0: let's talk about you and Mark and Julie's wish list, because there's a very good chance that you're sitting there going, oh, right, here she goes. She's going to get me in trouble. Yeah, I'm going to get you in trouble because you haven't registered your name yet, have you? Exactly. Okay, time is running out. And if you haven't registered your name, then you're not going to win. That's really what it is. So go register your name right now before you forget, before, you know, someone needs something from you, and listen tomorrow morning. The first name Mark and Dilly will call will happen at 7, and it could be yours if you go register your name right now from Mark and Dilly's wish list. 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
2: Chefs Making Waves cruise for two. 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
1: 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You know what? When I go on a cruise, I just want the buffet. I don't need no. It doesn't actually tell you what famous chefs are on there, so that's always a little suspect. Yeah. So, can we get rid of the Chefs Making Waves cruise for two?
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1: All right. 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
0: 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Weekday.

Sass Jordan leaving us October 2nd. Apparently back in September, I didn't know this, she had to cancel a bunch of tour dates because of a very serious illness. And then, of course, over the weekend, October 2nd, we lost Sass Jordan. No cause of death right now. And honestly, I don't know about you, but I really don't care what the cause of death is. We lost a Canadian musical icon. Hot 100.5. I could

0: last time you were flirting with anybody? Hot 100.5, I'm Sandra. When is the last time you were trying to be, you know, cute and flirting? Did you lean into AI? I asked that question. Yep. Apparently, many of us are turning to AI to help us improve our flirting techniques. ChatGPT, help me flirt. That's honestly what people are doing. They're also turning to AI to analyze conversations with potential partners, helping or asking ChatGPT and AI to help them create conversations and date ideas and all of these things. That we are leaning into AI instead of just being genuine and trying to flirt on our own. Imagine. 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

pierogi day to you. How do you take your pierogies? Hot 100.5. I'm Sandra. Hot, sautéed. Some people like them boiled. Some like them boiled and then fried. I like mine boiled, fried, and then sour cream and sautéed onions. Occasionally sautéed peppers and occasionally bacon. I know a lot of people are here for the bacon. I'm like, whatever about bacon. My friend's Bacha used to make dessert pierogies. Those were next level. She did strawberry ones and she did blueberry and they were so, so good. Anyway, today's National Pierogi Day. Glendon, Alberta, trying to take that number one spot as Canada's pierogi capital because they have the big pierogi statue. Did you know that? If you didn't, now you do. However, Hazel Ridge, here in Manitoba, is the, I guess, self-proclaimed number one, the self-proclaimed pierogi capital of Canada. And I'm here for that. Hot 100.5.

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I just want to know how many times your hands went up in the air during that song. It's like your body just does involuntary movements when Living on a Prayer comes on. Hot 100.5, I'm Sandra. Winnipeg Police are auctioning off some things. Some things that have never been claimed, and I'll give you all the details coming up before 8:45. 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

0: 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I'm Sandra. I haven't. I always think about maybe going, but I actually, I'm lying. I've been to an auction and I had to be the auctioneer and it was very stressful and I never will do that again. I've never actually been a participant to take the, you know, put my paddle up in the air. I'm like, I want this thing. Anyway, maybe this is our time. Winnipeg Police auctioning off a bunch of unclaimed items. Unclaimed items that the police department has that they no longer need for various reasons. So it could be cars. It could be electronics. You know, all those types of things. Winnipeg Police having their auction. 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

heebie-jeebies opening day, friend. Hot 100.5. I'm Sandra. I hope that you were having a great night, and I hope you've thought about when you are going to go to heebie-jeebies. 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Heebie-jeebies crew necks, heebie-jeebies toques, and of course you can experience over 30 new characters, 40 new animatronic scares, and so much more. Win a night out to heebie-jeebies. Heebie-jeebies opening tonight. 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

think I had this song stuck in my head on Monday. Hot 100.5. I'm Sandra. Mark and Dilly's wish list. If you haven't gone to register your name, I'm going to give up on you. Okay? You're not doing what you're told. I've told you so many times to register your name and you're like, I will, Sandra. And then you don't. And now you're not going to be able to win. I mean, you still might if you actually go and register now, hot105fm.com. 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It is Mark and Dilly's wish list. And if you've not registered your name, do it now, okay? 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
3: Wow, terabyte.
1: Well, I would rather travel.
2: Oh, yeah. Okay. You know what? A computer's a computer.
3: No, but that's a $10,000 computer.
2: I know, it's an expensive computer, but...
1: Absolutely.
3: I would... chain that to myself and just carry it around all the time. Just because I didn't want anybody to steal
2: it. No kidding.
3: So it'd be like around my waist at all times. Anyway.
1: Too much. I understand.
3: Yes, I understand. A lot of us can just get around with a little Chromebook.
2: That's right. No need for such a big computer. Yeah,
3: give me a computer for $200. 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

Carrick, Don't Shed a Tear, Hot 100.5. My name is Sandra. Thanks for being a friend tonight. Alex Michaels, also a friend. And Alex is going to be hooking you up with two passes to go check out Heebie Jeebies, which opens tonight, by the way. This is like opening day, Heebie Jeebies. You're going to be so scared. And Alex, tomorrow afternoon, will give you a chance to win passes right here on Hot 100.5.

0: I was just looking at what's happening in Winnipeg in the next few days, like events and things. And I this is on right now, and I actually think it's pretty epic. It's called Couples Clown Sling. It's an event that's, like I said, it's on right now. But basically, it's a comedy show, but couples go and need advice, and they get advice from comedians. It's completely unsolicited and very unprofessional. However, I love the idea of leaning into a comedian to help you and your partner, you know, figure out your drama. 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

0: getting to a Thanksgiving long weekend tomorrow. One more sleep, and then it's a long weekend. And because we love long weekends here at Hot 100.5, we have the Second Helpings Long Weekend. What this means is we are going to give you two songs in a row from your favorite artists with a double shot from the biggest names of the 80s, 90s, and 2000s. 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

Sleep! Sleep. Every time I say sleep, I think of Simpsons. Were you a Simpsons fan? Ralph Wiggum. Sleep. That's when I'm a Viking. Anyway, I don't know about you, but my sleep has been terrible lately. Hot 100.5. I'm Sandra. And you may be waking up at the same time in the middle of the night lately. I have. It's great. It's actually amazing. I love waking up in the middle of the night at the same time for 3 weeks straight. Here's the deal. Apparently, these are the things that could actually be keeping us up and waking us up at the same time every single night. Our stress hormones are messing with us. Our blood sugar is dipping in roller coasters. Apparently, our liver could be the culprit, too. Working all night and really trying to detox us. We're running on a terrible sleep schedule. And if we've trained ourselves to wake up, I don't like that because my body is waking up lately at the same time every single night for like 3 weeks. And now my body's like, bing, it's time to wake up. Listen, it's 2:45 in the morning. It is not time to wake up.

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1: Oh, yes.
2: Chefs Making Waves cruise for two. 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
1: 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You know what? When I go on a cruise, I just want the buffet. I don't need no. It doesn't actually tell you what famous chefs are on there, so that's always a little suspect. Yeah. So, can we get rid of the Chefs Making Waves cruise for two?
3: Yes.
1: All right. See, it all works out, Dilly. Let fate have it.
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3: Perfect.
1: Okay, you're the best.
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Okay. I am going to say this one more time. I'll probably say it way more times. 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Because tomorrow morning on Hot 100.5, Mark and Dilly could call your name. And if they do, you will take a wish off the list, getting you closer to that dream wish. Now, let's talk about the wishes that are still remaining. Not all of them, but I'll tell you some. So if I'm scrolling here, let's go. 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I can't register because I work here. So Treasures of Italy for two. Madrid, Spain. A Maui escape, a Greece adventure, okay? Some of the ones that are on here, including Mark and Dilly giving every wishlist qualifier $100. What a nice, I'm surprised that's on there. I love this. This is what it says about who you are as a human. It's great. So go register your name right now, Mark and Dilly's wishlist, and be listening for

is the last time someone gave you a physical card? Hot 100.5, I'm Sandra. Maybe it was a thank you note. Maybe it was a birthday card. A lot of people just reaching for text and like, thank you. Happy birthday. Love you. Like, whatever. Like, a physical card isn't something you get so much anymore, especially because we were leaning into electronic gift cards and things like that. 89% of us, 89% of us say getting a physical card makes us feel so special. So special. A handwritten thank you note, a handwritten note for your birthday. All of those things actually make our heart feel really happy. So think about that the next time you're just going to do an electronic greeting. 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

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My name is Sandra. Thank you for hanging out with me tonight. I'm going to go home and try not to wake up in the middle of the night like I have been every single night for the last few weeks. Yay. And you know what's been happening? Even though I know the things I'm not supposed to do, like scroll or ruminate on my thoughts, it's exactly what I'm doing. And I've been sleepy shopping with the most ridiculous things. Anyway, wish me luck. I'm wishing you luck too. Bonne nuit. Sweet dreams. I'll talk to you tomorrow. Hot 100.

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1: Regulators. You regulate any stealing of his property. 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
1: I can't believe it. I've never seen so many books in all my life.
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2: Then it's yours.
1: Oh, thank you so much.
3: Okay, settle down, buddy. It's yours. Come on.
4: It's a lot of books.
3: 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You can't be giving girls libraries. That seems a little...
4: You're setting a pretty high bar.
3: I know.
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3: Give a book. Fine.
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0: Hi, this is Paul Evanoff, President and CEO of Evanoff Communications. 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
2: That's a 16-inch MacBook Pro with a max chip, 64 gigabyte memory, 4 terabyte.
3: Wow. Terabyte.
1: Well, I would rather travel.
2: Oh, yeah. Okay. Well, you know what? A computer's a computer.
3: No, but that's a $10,000 computer.
2: I know it's an expensive computer, but...
1: Absolutely.
3: I would chain that to myself and just carry it around all the time. Just because I didn't want anybody to steal
2: it. No kidding.
3: So it'd be like around my waist at all times. Anyway.
1: Too much. I understand.
3: Yes, I understand. A lot of us can just get around with a little Chromebook.
2: That's right. No need for such a big computer. Yeah,
3: give me a computer for $200. That's fine.
2: Exactly.
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0: Hi, this is Paul Evanoff, President and CEO of Evanoff Communications. 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
2: 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You know what? 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
9: No, but that's a $10,000 computer.
2: I know, it's an expensive computer, but.
8: Absolutely.
9: I would chain that to myself and just carry it around all the time. Just because I didn't want anybody to steal
2: it. No kidding.
9: So it'd be like around my waist at all times. 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
8: Too much. I understand.
9: Yes, I understand. A lot of us can just get around with a little Chromebook.
2: That's right. No need for such a big computer. 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
9: give me a computer for $200. That's fine.
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2: Good morning. It's Friday.
3: Woo!
2: Bomber game tomorrow, and you are going to be very, very happy to hear what the weather is going to be.
3: Oh, I'm so excited.
2: So am I.
3: Boy, I can't wait.
2: I'm very excited about tomorrow. Today is Friday, October 9th, school day 5. Thanks for listening to Mark and Dilly this morning. Canadian Mennonite University said that a cyber attack on its IT systems have exposed sensitive information about students, staff, and alumni. Data stolen includes addresses, social insurance numbers, employee information. This is going back about 11 years. Have you heard about KD? They're in the ramen noodle game now. All right. I thought this was just in the States, but actually you can get it here now.
3: It's here.
2: And I'm sure people have tried it, and I would love to hear what it tastes like. Okay? 204-474-1005. The KD Ramen Bowl combines silky ramen noodles with the KD's signature cheese sauce. So you got the powdered sauce on the noodles.
3: Mm-hmm.
2: I don't know what that's going to be like, because I'm just so used to ramen noodles tasting like Ichiban.
3: Right.
2: Right? Or like the powdered chicken flavor. Now it's noodles. Just going to be cheese flavor.
3: Yeah.
2: You could also turn up the heat with gentle spice ramen kick. Can't wait to hear about this. And did you know that Reader's Digest put together a list of the most popular Halloween costumes for every single year from 1950 to 2005? Just to take a look at some of the years. 1984, the most popular Halloween costume was Madonna.
3: Makes sense.
2: 1988 was Beetlejuice.
3: Nice.
2: 1996, Spice Girls.
3: Mm-hmm.
2: 2001, Harry Potter.
3: Of course.
2: In 2002, the most popular Halloween costume was Spider-Man.
3: The first one, yeah, with Tobey Maguire.
2: Because the Tobey Maguire right. came out, so right. all the kids were dressing up like Spider-Man.
3: Cool.
2: Now, in sports.
3: Oh, yeah. Jets, Ducks, downtown tonight at 7 o'clock. Bombers take on the Stampeders tomorrow. Kickoff is at 6. If you missed the news, Zach Collaros will return to the field.
2: Zach is back.
3: For a crucial Week 19 matchup against the Stampeders. After he took the first team reps with the offense yesterday, he went over to the reporters and said, I'm back.
2: Yeah, he did.
3: He actually said, I've cleared medical clearance. I'll be back.
2: Did he do it like in an Arnold voice?
3: I'm back.
2: I am Zach. And I am back.
3: So that's great news. We hope that Zach has the game of his life on Saturday.
2: Considering his age
3: and where he's at in his career, just go out there.
2: Hope he doesn't die.
3: 14 touchdowns.
2: Yeah.
3: In the Major League playoffs, Guardians beat the White Sox again yesterday, 9-5. That has tied up their series, forcing a Game 5 before we head into the League Championship Series. That'll be tomorrow at 7 o'clock. And at Thursday Night Football, Bucks beat the Cowboys 24-16. 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Let's take a look at weather.
2: Okay, remember, it's a long weekend, okay? So I want to kind of break it down for you. Tonight, if you're going downtown to the Jets game,
3: yeah.
2: Okay, it's going to be nice because we have a high of 18 degrees, okay? So no problem.
3: All right.
2: Right? We are going to see a little bit of rain this morning, but don't worry about that. There's a system that's rolling through southern Manitoba. Should be gone by noon.
3: Okay.
2: So don't worry, it's not going to rain all day. Now, tomorrow, Bomber game. Tailgate opens at 4 o'clock in the afternoon.
3: Yep.
2: It's going to be 26 degrees tomorrow.
3: I have to wear a t-shirt.
2: What month is this? Did I fall asleep or something, August.
3: I had a fall outfit prepared for the game. I think that's a mistake. I think I'm putting on shorts.
2: You could.
3: I think I am.
2: 26 degrees.
3: Why not?
2: Sunday, though, that's when we have rain.
3: Yeah.
2: And now it's going to be cooling off. We only have a high of 10.
3: Okay.
2: So that Saturday to Sunday is going to be a bit of a shock. Then on Monday, which is Thanksgiving, only a high of 8 degrees. Probably going to rain that day as well. But right now, we're kicking off the weekend. It is partly cloudy and plus 5.
3: If that's your morning headlines.
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0: fucking...
1: Sorry.
0: Dilly.
1: I broke the button.
0: It... Ows. Get... Confessions. Okay, get ready because it's Dr. Dilly's Confessions. You send us what you want to get off your chest. Dilly puts it out in the ether.
1: To the what?
0: Ether.
1: The ether. Nice.
0: Yeah, the ethernet. I'm getting very digital now.
1: I like that.
0: Yeah, thank
1: Look
0: you.
1: Look at you. So Go impressive. Ahead. A few months ago, I was walking through Walmart. I saw somebody a couple feet away. I was almost positive I knew. They looked at me. I smiled and waved. But they didn't wave back.
0: Yeah.
1: I realized I had absolutely no idea who they were. So instead of just accepting that I'd made a mistake, I really committed to that wave. I turned it into this weird little stretch, like I was reaching for something on the shelf.
0: Oh, yeah.
1: Then I walked away and pretended like nothing happened. But the worst part is that I saw the same person again 5 minutes later,
0: yep.
1: And they were looking at me like I was completely insane.
0: Oh, that's the problem with being at a store.
1: Yeah.
0: You can come back around.
1: I know. Oh, we met in the cereal aisle again.
0: Yes!
1: So awkward.
0: And the sauce aisle. And, like, and then all of a sudden you're at the meat.
1: You're rolling your shoulder like it was an injury.
0: Oh, that's when you get on the phone as soon as you can.
1: Oh, God, yeah.
0: Just pretend.
1: Take the phone call.
0: Confessions.
1: I have a completely different personality when I'm talking to customer service. I'm normally pretty direct, but the second I call a company, my voice just changes. Suddenly, I'm incredibly polite. I'm saying things like, oh, I'm so sorry to bother you.
0: Oh, yeah.
1: Whenever you have a moment, could you possibly help me with this?
0: Yeah.
1: Meanwhile, I've been sitting there for 45 minutes on hold, just getting so angry. But then the person answers, and I'm turning into Winnie the Pooh.
0: Aw.
1: Oh, hello.
0: I think that's a good thing.
1: I'm looking for some help.
0: Hello.
1: help me.
0: I have a problem with my cable bill.
1: Confessions. Whenever I make plans with people, there's a small part of me hoping they'll cancel. I genuinely like my friends. I want to see them, but if somebody ever texts me and says, I'm exhausted. Can we do another night? I get this sense of relief I can't explain. I immediately respond, oh no, of course, I hope you're doing okay.
0: Oh,
1: then
0: yes.
1: I throw my phone down, put on my sweatpants,
0: woo!
1: And walk around like I just won the lottery.
0: Oh, you know what I'm going to do? I am going to make some plans tonight.
1: Mm-hmm.
0: Then I'm going to cancel them just so I can have that feeling of euphoria.
1: Yes,
0: and exactly. Get my PJs on.
1: Mm,
0: oh,
1: lovely.
0: Geez,
1: lovely.
0: That makes me feel good.
1: Yeah.
0: You can tell what age you're at.
1: Yep.
0: When...
1: Because we just felt good reading it.
0: Yes, just felt...
1: I felt relief and I wasn't even involved in the plans.
0: Okay, keep that one around.
1: Yeah,
0: just
1: we will.
0: So I can go back to it.
1: Sounds good.
0: It might be my new screensaver. Confessions.
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0: Hot 100.5. This weekend is going to be epic. It really is. Jets game tonight, Barber game tomorrow. We got Thanksgiving, we got turkey, we got stuffing, we got gravy. We've got appies.
1: Oh, yeah.
0: Don't forget about the appies.
1: Oh, yeah.
0: Know what I'm saying?
1: Mm-hmm.
0: All City of Winnipeg offices are closed on Thanksgiving Monday. All libraries are going to be closed on Monday. Recycling and garbage and yard waste will be collected as normally scheduled for those who have Monday as their collection day. Okay, so they are going to be coming around on Monday. So if you have a job in recycling or garbage or yard waste,
1: yeah,
0: you will have to work on Monday.
1: Right.
0: I'm sorry, I am the bearer of bad news, but I am just the messenger. Okay? And the transit will operate on a Sunday schedule on Monday. So let's get ready for that Bobber game and play the old school song here before we get to sound.

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1: I'm going to say it too, Dilly.
2: Yeah.
1: It's a must win.
2: Yeah, it is.
1: Like, I mean, it's, must.
2: There's no arguing that.
1: We have to beat Calgary. Like, just have to.
2: Yeah.
1: This is where you got to guess the movie, song title, TV show, sound effect from a short sound clip. This morning, listen for the Disney movie clip and try to guess it.
3: For heaven's sakes, where are they?
4: Who, Cruella? I don't...
3: The puppies! No time for games. Where are the little brutes?
4: Oh, it'll be at least 3 weeks.
1: I like that trumpet.
2: Oh, yeah. Starting to write her theme song.
1: Wow.
2: Yeah.
1: Okay, what Disney movie is that? If you can guess it, 204-474-1005. If you do it, you can be the smartest person in Winnipeg for the entire long weekend.
2: Nice.
1: That's 3 days.
2: That's cool.
1: I'm just walking around going, hey. I'm the smartest person in Winnipeg.
2: Hey, I don't know if you know this.
1: I don't have to do the dishes. Good luck. Up next, we're going to hear some Lady Gaga.
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10: Good morning. If you're heading out bright and early this morning, watch out for some construction on Portage between Balmoral and Memorial. Your eastbound lanes are reduced to 2 lanes. If you're on eastbound Portage between Mount Royal and Sharp, your curb lanes are closed. This week at Save-On Foods, the unreal deal is on. 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
11: It's for your Winnipeg Blue Bombers. Last home game of the season tomorrow night. Stampeders are in town. We were counting the tickets this morning.
12: Yeah, there's not many.
11: There is like 200 left. 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
12: And tomorrow is going to be a great day for that game too. 26 degrees. We're going to see a little bit of rain this morning. High around 18, but don't worry. The system will roll through the province here before noon or before 1 o'clock, and it should be sunny this afternoon. It is going to be windy though, just so you know. Plus 5 right now.
0: First sip, first song, first good mood. 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
1: Our last day of Disney Movie Week. Take a listen to the old school Disney movie clip. Okay, Dilly brought this short sound clip. You guess it by calling or by texting 204-474-1005.
2: For heaven's sakes, where are they?
3: Who, Cruella? I don't...
2: The puppies. No time for games. Where are the little brutes?
3: Oh, it'll be at least 3 weeks.
1: I see one answer pretty much, and that's it this morning. What do you see?
4: I see a lot of people, a lot of smart people that will have the honor of being the smartest person in Winnipeg all along weekend.
1: This movie was released in 1961.
4: Yeah. Then, of course, they did the live action with Glenn Close.
1: And did you see that one?
4: Yes.
1: And did you like the live action?
4: It's excellent.
1: Really? Because I didn't think you were a live action kind of guy, you said.
4: Okay, first of all, that was a different type of live action because they used real dogs.
1: Oh, they did.
4: And Glenn Close was the character in the film.
1: Vill.
4: Yes.
1: Yeah.
4: The Vill.
1: I'll just say DeVille. The villain. Cruella DeVille. Wasn't there a movie called Cruella? Yeah, and Emma Stone was in it. Yeah,
4: she played her. It's like a young version of Cruella.
1: Yeah.
4: They also,
1: I forgot about that one.
4: I think they did a second one. It was like 102 Dalmatians with Glenn Close again.
1: Right.
4: If I'm not mistaken. So they've done quite a few of these.
1: Have they ever?
4: Over the years, yeah.
1: Now, that clip that you just heard was from the 1961 movie called
4: 101 Dalmatians.
1: That's right. And a lot of people are very, very smart in the EMC this morning, so I am happy about that.
4: Cruella DeVille.
1: She doesn't scare you, no evil thing will. She was bad.
4: Oh, she was bad.
1: A lot of people up this morning. Leanne, good morning. Jordan, good morning. Connie. Tina's back this morning, texting in. I love it. Oh, it also sounds like the Aristocrats.
4: Yeah,
1: or the Aristocats, rather.
4: It does.
1: But same time.
4: Yeah, you're
1: early
4: right.
1: 60s.
4: You're right. Right.
1: That was one of the ones, though, in my era, they had the Wonderful World of Disney on Sunday nights, and they would play old and movies like that one.
4: Sure.
1: They would play Robin Hood.
4: Yep.
1: With the foxes.
4: Great movie.
1: Great stuff, right? Aristocats.
4: Yep.
1: The Apple Dumpling Gang.
4: I forgot about that one.
1: Tim Conway was in that one and Don Knotts. These old school from the 60s. Because Disney put out hundreds of movies in the 60s.
4: Mm-hmm. Bambi.
1: Right? Bambi.
4: Oh, Bambi.
1: Right? I think that was even earlier. That might have been the 50s.
4: Yeah.
1: And then I think Snow White was in the 40s.
4: Yep.
1: That was the... I always looked forward to Sunday night just so I could watch The Wonderful World of Disney. It would start at 5 o'clock, and I got to eat my supper in front of the TV.
4: I know.
1: Watching.
4: What a treat.
1: Oh, God, that was a treat. Coming up, lots of things going on this weekend. We're going to roll through it and what's trending Winnipeg. But first, this is Stars on 54. Playing hits of the 80s, 90s, 2000s. Getting ready for Jets, Bombers this weekend. Hot 100.5. I love Winnipeg.

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1: Tonight, Jets downtown Winnipeg. Who's in town with them?
2: The Anaheim Ducks are here. Jets looking to win their fourth straight if they win tonight.
1: And they haven't lost a game yet.
2: No, they have not.
1: They lost overtime, but they still get a point for that.
2: That's right.
1: Things are looking good, so let's keep that going. Then tomorrow is going to be a high of 26 degrees, and
2: Zach is back. He's back for the big matchup tomorrow against the Stampeders. Very limited tickets left if you want to be there. BlueBombers.com if you want to grab them.
1: Remember, it's the Thanksgiving game, so the tailgate opens at 4 o'clock. They're giving away 1,000 pieces of pumpkin pie.
2: Nice.
1: They also have Thanksgiving poutine, which we had a chance to try, where they have turkey,
2: the
1: gravy,
2: classic
1: stuffing on it. And then they're just selling turkey legs, too.
2: Yeah, just a nice turkey leg.
1: Oh, and it's Intercept Cancer. Get your I Cheer For signs at fan services when you go to the stadium, okay? I also want to let you know about Dash. Dash is a wonderful organization that helps people with different abilities find jobs and find places to live. They've got a round-trip flight for two with WestJet, a raffle that is going on right now. The draw date is coming up on November 5th. You can go to Dash, go to their website, and then make sure that you enter to win that and also help out Dash.
2: Yeah, that's great.
1: Right.

0: What else is happening?
1: At the zoo, they are now saying that they'd orphaned this polar bear back in August.
0: Yeah.
1: Polar bear is ready for you to come visit.
0: Oh,
1: they
0: nice.
1: They are
0: okay.
1: asking for some help to name him as well. The town of Churchill and the students at the Duke of Marlborough School in Churchill, they actually picked these names.
0: Yeah.
1: So you got to help vote, okay? So Duke, which
0: that.
1: Honors their school.
0: Yep.
1: Marley, which also honors the school and its students.
0: Yep.
1: Fletcher, after Fletcher Lake.
0: Okay.
1: And then Mateo, which is the Cree name for large river in Churchill, meaning River of Strangers. So you have four options. You can go to the Assiniboine Park Zoo website and vote if you'd like.
0: There we go. And the American Top 40 Countdown tomorrow morning is 8 a.m.
1: Yep.
0: And it's going back to 1983. By the way, we're not here on Monday, just so everybody knows. Okay,
1: yeah.
0: So we have the day off, and we are going to be picking up the wish list on Tuesday.
1: That's right.
0: Right?
1: Yep.
0: And then Rick D's in the weekly top 40 this weekend goes back to 1996. There you go. Now you know. That's what's trending in Winnipeg.
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2: 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Traffic.
5: Watch out for some construction on Portage between Balmoral and Memorial. Your eastbound lanes are reduced to 2 lanes. If you're on eastbound Portage between Mount Royal and Sharp, your curb lanes are closed. 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
2: It was originally called the Aristocrat.
3: The Aristocrat?
2: Right, because it was like high society.
3: Sure, kind of thing, right? Sure.
2: That name bombed. Then they switched to the Blue Ribbon Burger.
3: Uh-huh.
2: And blue ribbons are synonymous with first place.
3: Right.
2: Right? So if you go to the fair or something like that.
3: The number one burger.
2: Or you would like, if you were first place in some competition, you would get a blue ribbon.
3: Right.
2: Right. But that also bombed. And then they went with the Big Mac, as in the big McDonald's.
3: Mm-hmm.
2: And the rest is history. Wow. And the rest is history.
3: Wow.
2: Take that to the bank.
3: The difference between a play in New York's theater district, because you hear off-Broadway, off-off-Broadway, Broadway, right? Off-off-Broadway is the size of a theater. Okay. Over 500 seats is Broadway.
2: Okay.
3: Then anywhere from 100 to 499 seats is off-Broadway.
2: Oh, but it could actually be on the Broadway street.
3: That's right.
2: The avenue.
3: That's right. And then 99 seats or less is considered off Broadway.
2: Wow.
3: So there is lots of options.
2: Nice. Well, I've got a one-man show on off Broadway.
3: That's only 25 seats.
2: Yeah. Oh, it's two.
3: It's two.
2: Yeah.
3: Take that to the bank.
2: And the Headless Horseman isn't exactly linked to Halloween. Many people associate Halloween with the movie or the story, The Legend of Sleepy Hollow, right? The Headless Horseman was in that story. But the original Washington Irving short story doesn't mention Halloween once when talking about The Legend of Sleepy Hollow. It's the 1949 Disney movie, The Adventures of Ichabod and Mr. Toad, that first connected the two, Sleepy Hollow. Remember the movie Sleepy Hollow?
3: With Johnny Depp? Christopher Walken was the Headless Horseman?
2: Yeah, that's right.
3: Now I have no head.
2: Hey, how does my voice transfer without... Anyway, of course, again, Disney changed history.
3: Yep.
2: Take that to the bank.
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We're getting ready for another name in Markadilly's wish list. There are only 12 wishes left. So that means we have to get rid of 11. That grand prize is coming up on Thursday morning, so do not miss out. It's right after Flock of Seagulls, Hot 100.5.

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1: Dilly, give us the name right away. I've got my timer all set, and that person will have 10 minutes and 5 seconds to give us a call. Remember, we're going down the wire here, so we want to make sure that we can get everyone in that is called.
2: Tiana Summers. 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S-O-M-E-R-S. Tiana Summers.
1: All right, we've got 10 minutes and 5 seconds. 204-474-1005. 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
1: Good morning. It's Friday, October 9th, school day 5. Just a quick reminder that Hot 100.5 presents the Second Helpings Long Weekend. So all long weekend, we've got the first helping. That's good.
2: Yeah.
1: Guess what? We're going to give you another.
2: Go back.
1: So it's back to back of the same artist throughout the weekend. So it's going to be super fun, serving up two songs in a row from your favorite artist in the 80s, 90s, and 2000s.
2: Awesome.
1: And the best part is zero calories.
2: Yeah.
1: Right? Compared to other second helpers.
2: That's right.
1: Canadian Mennonite University said a cyber attack on its IT systems happened, exposing sensitive information to students, staff, and alumni. Data stolen includes addresses, social insurance numbers, employee information going back about 11 years. And city services for Monday, day off for most people. City of Winnipeg offices are closed. Winnipeg libraries are closed. Recycling and garbage yard waste will be collected as normal. Okay, that is happening on Monday. Transit will operate on a Sunday schedule. Now, in sports.
2: Oh, yeah. Jets, Ducks downtown tonight. Puck drop at 7 o'clock tomorrow. Bombers take on the Stampeders. QB1 is back. Zach Collaros will be on the field in a must-win game against the Stampeders tomorrow. He took the first reps with the team at their practice yesterday, and then walked up to the reporters and was like, I'll be back.
1: I am back.
2: I'm Zach.
1: I love it.
2: I am back.
1: Yeah.
2: In the Major League playoffs yesterday, Guardians have forced Game 5 with the Chicago White Sox, beating them 9-5. So that's going to happen tomorrow at 7 o'clock. Then we'll find out the league championship series, which starts Sunday. And in Thursday Night Football, Bucks beat the Cowboys 24-16. 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Let's take a look at weather.
1: We might see some rain this morning, but it is going to be okay by this afternoon. High of 17 tomorrow. That Bomber game, 26 degrees.
2: Woo!
1: In the sunshine.
2: Beautiful.
1: But then it gets cold for Sunday and Monday. But we're not going to talk about that.
2: No.
1: Right now, it is 5 degrees.
2: And that's your morning headlines.
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1: Hello, this is Tiana Summers. I just heard my name.
2: Yay! Whoop, whoop, whoop, whoop, whoop, whoop.
3: All right. You know what? We're getting down to the wire, and you are in that grand prize draw, okay, for next week.
1: Yay.
3: So I believe the last thing I heard was Thursday morning
4: is when
3: we're going to draw it. We're going to find out what that last wish is going to be, and we're only down to, what is it right now?
4: 12 wishes, 12. Tiana.
3: Let's get rid of one right now. What do you think?
1: Okay, I am going to get rid of the Italy trip.
4: The treasures of Italy for two?
3: What? You know what? We're in the moon.
4: That was an 11-day, 9-night adventure through Rome, Florence, and Venice.
3: Oh, you don't like Rome?
1: What? There are just other cool places on the list. You know what I mean?
4: Okay, yes.
3: Like what?
1: I don't know. Dublin, Vienna.
3: That would be nice.
1: Maui.
3: Yeah, sure. Okay. Sure. All right, that's fine. I'm surprised that's a fantasy trip, though. And guess what? She gone. That means we could be calling you next week.
1: Oh, I hope so.
3: Okay, keep listening. We'll find out what that last wish is, and you have a chance to win that, okay? We will be texting you or emailing you and tell you exactly when we're going to give away that prize so that we can call you back, right?
1: Okay, awesome. Thank you.
3: What are you doing this weekend?
1: Working.
3: Aw, what do you do?
1: I'm a dog groomer.
3: Aw, nice. Where?
1: In Windsor Park, dog grooming Red Darcy.
3: Oh, good for you. You got a good job. You get to hang out with doggies.
4: Yeah, have a great weekend with the pups.
3: Yeah.
1: Thank you.
3: Okay, bye. Love you, bye.
1: Bye, love you.
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1: If I get the question wrong this morning, I get double shocked with the Pet Trainer 2000 dog collar. It is Double Shock Friday. If you get the question right with your help, Mark gets double shocked. And if you make a guess on the Jim Pattison Subaru text line at 204-474-1005, we're going to throw you in the draw for a chance to win a four-pack to check out Ram Motorsports Spectacular 40th anniversary coming up in February.
2: You might have a full ticket, but you're only using the edge of the seat. By the way, those tickets go on sale today, 10 a.m.
1: Oh, yeah, that's right.
2: Ticketmaster. Your question... 14% of people say this is their least favorite thing to clean in their home. What is it?
1: Least favorite. Jeez. There's so many things. The thing about this question is there's so many things just flashing through my mind that I don't like cleaning.
2: Like what?
1: Well, like the toilet.
2: Toilet.
1: The shower.
2: Shower.
1: But I feel like those might be higher. This might be something weird, like the sink or like the blinds.
2: Blinds.
1: You know? What do we got coming in here? Shower, said Amber. Toilet, said Melissa. Shower comes up a lot. Windows, Leslie said. Yeah, that's a pain too. Washing them windows.
2: Anything you have to squeegee.
1: Yes, exactly.
2: If you have a stand-up shower, you've got usually that... that glass,
1: yeah,
2: right? And you have the, yeah, you use the squeegee. I'm not using the squeegee. First of all, I don't even have one. Like, I've just got the bathtub shower.
1: Right.
2: Right? Like, yeah. Normal people. You rich people have your own little shower thing, right? You rich people have a standalone shower that usually has a squeegee inside of it. If I ever use one of those rich standalone showers and the squeegee's in there, you're supposed to squeegee after you use it. No, thank you. I'm not squeegee.
1: I didn't come here to work.
2: I came here to clean up.
1: I came here to use your water, not work.
2: Yes, yeah. I'm not going to squeegee. That's your job.
1: Ceilings, toilet, the oven, said Caitlin. Okay.
2: Oh, yeah,
1: I'm getting lots of help here.
2: Okay, we're going to find out what the answer is coming up. We're going to find out who gets double shocked, if it's Dilly or if it's myself. This question will tell the tale. 14% of people say this is their least favorite thing to clean in their home. What is it?
3: Mark and Dilly in the Morning. Sponsored by Mr. Rooter. Born to be a hero. Trained to be a plumber. That's Mr. Rooter.
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0: 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Traffic.
11: Watch out for some construction on eastbound Portage. Your curb lane is closed between Kennedy Street and Edmonton Street. And on Gateway Road, you're down to a single lane due to construction between Sun Valley and McIver. Election Day is Wednesday, October 28th. 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A message from the City of Winnipeg. That's your traffic on Hot 100.5. I'm Malia Girona.
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2: Tomorrow will be a high of 26 degrees.
1: That just is so nice.
2: Sunshine. To be outside watching football.
1: I'm wearing shorts.
2: You could.
1: I'm doing it.
2: Yeah.
1: I'm doing
2: it. Why not? It's your last day, probably.
1: Let's go.
2: Because then on Sunday, it's rainy and cold.
1: Yeah, so. Let's do it.
2: Today, though, we have a high of around 18 degrees. Right now, we are sitting at 6.
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0: shockingly hard question on Hot 100.5.
1: If I get the question wrong this morning, I get shocked with the Pet Trainer 2000 dog collar. Double shocked, I should say, because it's Double Shock Friday. I was just hoping you wouldn't notice.
2: I do.
1: If we work together and get the question right, Mark gets double shocked. And for making a guess at 204-474-1005, we'll put you in the draw to win a four-pack of tickets to check out Ram Motorsports, the 40th anniversary tour coming to town in February.
2: 14% of people say this is their least favorite thing to clean in their home. What is it?
1: Thank you so much for all the help this morning. A lot of people don't like cleaning a lot of things, that's for sure.
2: Yeah, I hear it.
1: Jeff said the fridge. Amber says the shower.
2: Yep.
1: Camilla says the oven. Jenny says the toilet.
2: Gross.
1: Karen says the oven. Kelly says the fridge. And I like those answers, like the fridge and the oven, because I know that like the toilet would be higher than 14%.
2: Oh, for sure.
1: Like,
2: yeah.
1: You ever met anybody that likes cleaning a toilet?
2: You're weird. I really like cleaning the poopy stain. No, that's gross.
1: Last night I was scrubbing the toilet.
2: So
1: it's having a great time.
2: First date material, you know? Hey, what do you like to do in your spare time? I love cleaning the toilet.
1: I love it. I can't get enough of it. So I also see the ceilings comes up quite a bit too.
2: The ceiling?
1: Yeah.
2: How do you clean the ceiling?
1: I guess it depends. Like if you've got.
2: Am I getting the vacuum cleaner up there? It's so heavy. Ow, my back. I've never cleaned a ceiling before in my life.
1: Oh, that's funny. I actually don't think I've ever cleaned a ceiling either. So I'm going to eliminate that one. I'm going to go...
2: Well, 14% probably don't like doing that either.
1: No, exactly. Mark, can I borrow your quarter?
2: Quarter, sure.
1: I'd like to flip between, I think, the fridge and the oven.
2: It's going
1: to
2: be fate.
1: Yeah, let's...
2: Friday fate answer.
1: Fridge heads and oven tips.
2: God, I hate the way you flip a coin.
1: I know.
2: So weird.
1: We're going with oven.
2: An oven?
1: Yeah.
2: All right.
1: And I know that... See, you know, the thing, too, is lots of people don't clean their oven.
2: Well, you know what I do is I like to put that oven foam.
1: Yeah.
2: And let it sit in there.
1: Yeah.
2: And then open and put my head right in.
1: Yeah. I just put the whole can in. I set it for 350.
2: Yeah.
1: And put the can in.
2: Oh,
1: and
2: you just let it blow.
1: Blows. Yeah.
2: That's
1: and
2: smart.
1: And then the whole oven is clean.
2: That's
1: yeah.
2: Very smart.
1: And the chicken fingers taste weird after.
2: Oh, for months. Yeah. 14% of people say that this is their least favorite thing to clean in their home. Dilly says the oven.
1: Come on now. Survey says... Oh,
2: no, I'm sorry. What was the other thing on your...
1: I said the fridge.
2: Oh, yeah, that's not it either. It's actually a mirror.
1: A mirror.
2: 14% of people say that they hate, especially in the bathroom...
1: Yes.
2: ...when you're trying to clean the mirror. It's got all that toothpaste on there and, like, pieces of food that you picked out with your floss.
1: Gross.
2: And it's very streaky. It's very hard sometimes.
1: It never looks clean enough. That's
2: no.
1: The thing. You could just spray and wipe and spray and wipe.
2: You're supposed to use newspaper.
1: Newspaper?
2: But I don't have newspaper.
1: I was going to say, who's got newspaper?
2: No. I guess you could use paper from a flyer.
1: That's true.
2: But for some reason, you're supposed to use that or paper towel. You're not supposed to. Do not use a rag or a sponge. That is Streak City.
1: Streak City, baby. Okay.
2: Streak City. That's where I'm headed. Okay, what are you going to do here? Dilly's got the Pet Trainer 2000 dog collar around his neck.
1: When we get funky this morning.
2: Yeah.
1: I'm going uptown funk. Come on.
2: Come on.
1: Here we go.
2: Break it down.

0: That's a tough song to sing, huh? There's a lot of words in that one. Very good, though. I like it.
1: You owe me another shot, Mark.
0: Oh, that's right. Keep going.
1: Why would I say that?
0: Yeah, well, I would have totally forgotten.
1: I'm starting to think I like it.
0: Because I'm liking the song too much.
1: It's deeply concerning.
0: Keep going.
1: Don't believe me, just watch.
0: Huh.
1: Don't believe me, just watch.
0: Yeah.
1: Don't believe me, just watch.
0: Come on.
1: Hey, hey, hey. Ow!
0: There you go. Put some liquor in it. Something, something up, up, beep. All right. That's fine.
1: Uh-oh.
0: Yeah, you must like it because you reminded me. I actually totally forgot. That's how dumb I am today.
1: What's wrong with me?
0: And I just said it was double shocked and I totally forgot.
1: I gotta go back to therapy.
0: What's wrong with me?
1: I told Mark to shock me again, but why?
0: Why?
1: Why? Why do
0: What's
1: I want
0: wrong
1: the pain?
0: With me, doctor?
1: Who hurt me?
0: What's wrong
1: Who
0: with me?
1: Who hurt me and why do I want the pain?
0: We're playing songs from the 80s, 90s, 2000s this morning as we get ready for the Jets. We get ready for the Bombers. We get ready for Hall & Oates Man Eater. Oh, yeah. Oh, and by the way, we've got the cutest 2 minutes in radio with Mark and Dilly's Weather Kid.
1: We do.
0: Coming up. And we got Makeup or Breakup. Wow.
1: What a day.
0: What a day. Okay, turn this one up here. Still a little sad that Hall doesn't talk to Oates anymore, but they'll figure it out.
1: Why do you have to bring that up?
0: I know, well, they'll figure it out. They always do.
1: They need therapy.
0: It's Hot 100.5. Maybe they need a shock.
1: Maybe.

0: What would you do?
1: What would you do?
0: Making up.
1: Oh, breaking up.
0: What would you do?
1: What would you do?
0: Making up.
1: Oh, breaking up.
0: What would you do?
1: Stay for love or say we're through. What would you do?
0: What would you do?
2: Hot 100.5, your Friday's relationship scenario. Take a listen, okay? And then you can text us, make up or break up. I borrowed my boyfriend's phone to order some food because mine was charging. We live together. A message came in from his mom while I was using it. It said, "You seriously haven't told her yet?" You know how you can read a message without actually going into it? I asked him what they were talking about. He got quiet and finally admitted that he had been laid off from work 3 weeks earlier. He hadn't told me because he was embarrassed and he was pretending to go to work every morning.

0: He doesn't want to get a job right now because he wants to find himself. He wants to maybe, you know, change careers. I have been paying for everything ever since.
1: Oh, boy.
0: Is this a makeup or breakup, Dilly?
1: Oh, boy. You kick this unmotivated, lazy, freeloading.
0: Oh, jeez. I know how you feel.
1: Yeah. Wow. I don't see any. First of all, not telling. Like, if you guys are together and it's this serious, you're going to. This isn't a sitcom, okay?
0: Well, this is like King of Queens. There's an episode.
1: I was going to say when Doug fakes having a job and he goes to the warehouse and Carrie shows up. This isn't literally, it's happened in multiple sitcoms, but life is not a sitcom.
0: But I love it.
1: But it's not
0: that he got up every morning and pretended to go.
1: But that's the thing, is like, if you're going to put that much effort into pretending, get a job. Even if it's not whatever you're trying to find yourself in, grow up.
0: Did he have a job briefcase in the meantime.
1: A
0: sleeve of soda crackers?
1: Yeah, Kramer, there you go. There's another example. Yeah.
0: Just going to work now, honey.
1: A long, hard day of doing nothing. Yeah. Like, that's the thing, is like, that just to me tells me that you just really are not motivated and you know, hiding behind the I'm trying to find myself.
0: Okay.
1: Give me a break. You're an adult.
0: Well,
1: there's bills to pay.
0: I'm excited.
1: Grow up.
0: I'm excited about this one.
1: Jeez.
0: Text 204-474-1005. And then guess what? We want you to text makeup or breakup. We got our live poll and we've got the results coming up next.
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1: How old are you, Kennedy?
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1: Hey, how are you? David.
5: 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How are you?
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0: Okay, Rose?
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3: 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Traffic.
4: Watch out for some construction on eastbound Portage. Your curb lane is closed between Kennedy and Edmonton Street. On Gateway Road, you are down to a single lane due to some construction between Sun Valley and McIver. Tonight's Lotto Max jackpot offers more chances to win, 80 chances at $100,000 plus an $80 million jackpot and 14 max millions. 18 plus. 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

0: Hot 100.5. It is make up or break up. Real quickly, I want to just rehash the scenario here. I borrowed my boyfriend's phone to order some food, found a message come in from his mom. It read, "You seriously haven't told her yet?" Asked about it. He got laid off from work 3 weeks ago. He has been pretending to go to work every morning, but he doesn't want to get a job right now because he wants to find himself. But she's been paying for everything ever since.
1: Oh, boy.
0: Right? That she's found out.
1: Mm-hmm.
0: 204-474-1005. It's makeup or breakup. Dilly, what do you think?
1: Siobhan said, my question is, where's he been going for 3 weeks?
0: Yeah, the
1: what have you been
0: shop.
1: Doing? Break up.
0: Yeah.
1: There's no argument here. Christy said, for me, I think it's a breakup. I'm thinking because he didn't feel comfortable telling her the truth when it happened. There may be more issues in that relationship.
0: Maybe.
1: And then him getting laid off and hiding it from her. So, you know what? That's a bad sign.
0: Yeah.
1: Right here. Break up.
0: Okay.
1: Junior says, break up. Find myself. Yeah, whatever. This guy's a slob. Stephanie said, break up. The relationship is clearly not healthy and there's more going on that they're not talking or dealing with.
0: Right.
1: Trevor says it's a makeup. Losing a job isn't the end of the world. Just look for another job, even if it's temporary. B said break up. He's going to get very comfortable not working.
0: Michelle said, that's true.
1: Right? And that is true. You get used to it. That is very true. Michelle said break up and run. If he's going to lie to you about that and go to the lengths to fake it like that,
0: yeah.
1: Bye, buddy. You know?
0: All right. Well, let's take a look at our live poll. And you have said it. 87% of people listening say it's a breakup. Dump the chump, right?
1: Dump the chump.
0: Down, doobie-doo, down, down. Get a job at
1: anywhere. Literally anywhere.
0: Yeah.
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1: Good morning. It is Friday, October 9th, school day 5. Hot 100.5 presenting the Second Helpings Long Weekend. This afternoon, it starts going back to back, serving up two songs in a row. No calories, which is awesome.
2: Yeah, that's great.
1: So you get two songs back to back from the biggest names of the 80s, 90s, and 2000s. Again, that runs all long weekend. Canadian Mennonite University said they had a cyber attack on its IT systems, exposing sensitive information about students, staff, and alumni. Addresses, social insurance numbers, employees' information, that kind of stuff going back about 11 years. And Reader's Digest put together the list of the most popular Halloween costumes from every year. Some of the big ones in 1984, Madonna.
2: Nice.
1: Was the big costume. In 1988, Beetlejuice.
2: Of course.
1: When the movie just came out. In 1996, of course, the Spice Girls.
2: Spice Girls. Spice World.
1: Big. Yeah. Yep. 1998, Ghostface from Scream.
2: Yes, everybody was Ghostface.
1: They're still doing that.
2: It's still popular.
1: They're still doing that.
2: They're still making movies.
1: And in 2001, it was Hermione and Harry Potter.
2: Yes.
1: With the Wizards.
2: The Wizards, yeah. Big year.
1: The big year for the Wizards. Big year for Wizards. Now in sports.
2: Oh, yeah. Jets, Ducks, downtown tonight. Puck drop at 7 o'clock. Tomorrow, the Bombers take on the Stampeders. If you missed the news, Zach is back. He will be QB1 in a very important Week 19 matchup against the Stampeders. He was out taking reps with the team and then walked over to the reporters and went, I'm back.
1: Zach is back.
2: Zach is back, baby.
1: Zach is back.
2: We wish him lots of luck out there.
1: That's what the social media team at the Bombers should do a video.
2: I agree.
1: I'm back.
2: In the Major League playoffs, the Guardians beat the White Sox again 9-5. They have tied up that series 2-2, which means they need a game 5, which will happen tomorrow before we find out the final matchup of the League Championship Series that starts Sunday. And Thursday Night Football, Bucks beat the Cowboys 24-16. 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Let's take a look. No, let's not take a look at weather.
1: We're not going to do weather right now because we're going to save it for the Weather Kid.
2: You're right.
1: Right? So we got the Weather Kid coming up in 3 minutes and 29 seconds.
2: Let's do it. That's your morning headlines.
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0: 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It's Mark and Dilly's Weather Kid. We want to find out who it is this morning.
1: Nikola, who's 8 years old, and he is obsessed. His dad submitted him, and he said he's obsessed with the weather. 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
0: I love it. All right.
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0: 3, 2, 1. Nicola, give us the weekend weather forecast.
1: Today, it will be 17 with a 50% chance of showers this morning. High 17 and a low of 14.
2: Nice.
1: Tomorrow, it will be mainly sunny with a high of 24 and a low of 8.
0: Ooh.
1: On Sunday, it will be cloudy with a 60% chance of showers and a high of 11 and a low of 5.
3: I love it!
0: Way to go.
2: I love it. Very good. What school do you go to?
1: Isaac Rock.
2: All right. Do you have school today?
1: Yeah.
2: All right, be cool. Stay in school. And who do you want to give a shout out to?
1: Everyone.
2: Everyone?
0: I like that.
2: Who's your teacher? Do you have a teacher?
1: Yeah.
2: And do you know their name?
1: We call to Mr. Stefano.
2: All right, Mr. Stefano. Let's do a shout out to him because guess what? He might give you some extra marks there today.
4: Okay.
2: Yeah, buddy. There you go. Dilly, tell him what he's won.
0: Just for being our weather kid this week, Nicola, we are going to give you a gift card to Rossmere Lane so you can go bowling.
1: Thank you.
2: You're welcome. So welcome.
0: Thanks for being our weather kid, and I hope you guys have a wonderful weekend.
4: Thank you.
0: Bye, guys.
2: Bye.
4: Bye-bye.
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0: Hot 100.5 hits of the 80s, 90s, 2000s. Let's just recap Mark and Nilly's wish list for just a second here because we are down to the wire.
1: Yeah.
0: All right. This is very important right now because next week we will find out what the last wish is.
1: Mm-hmm.
0: Once we get down to just one wish, then we give it away.
1: Yeah.
0: We don't know what that's going to be yet, but we know it's going to be over $10,000 worth, okay? And we still have a lot of vacations.
1: We do.
0: On the list.
1: Tiana got rid of the Italy trip
0: this
1: morning. I'm
0: very surprised at that.
1: Yeah. And
0: no,
1: then of course,
0: no Italy.
1: That met always. This is the thing now when you get down, we have 11 wishes left. We're about to give one away, another one away at 9, right?
0: Yeah.
1: But there were so many texts after she got rid of it because people either wanted that trip or they were looking at other ones going like, you'd rather have furniture than a vacation? Or that's my favorite part is when I get so close to the end, everybody's fired up because everybody's got their eyes on the prize.
0: There is nine trips still on the list, right? Or what I'm hoping is going to happen. The last one's going to be Mark and Dilly give every wish list qualifier $100. Everybody wins.
1: Honestly, that's the kind of karma.
0: Yeah.
1: That could give you such great things in life.
0: 99 people will get $100 each.
1: Yeah.
0: And
1: you could ride that karma for at least a year.
0: Now, do you think that people will leave that to be the...
1: Absolutely not.
0: Do you think...
1: Would you?
0: People that are registered...
1: Yeah.
0: And if we say their name at 9 o'clock this morning, do you think that they will... What do you call it?
1: Spread the wealth?
0: Yeah.
1: Share the pot?
0: Yeah.
1: Maybe if they're like the most down-to-earth, wonderful, blessed human being on the planet, they may. But if I had to guess, that one will probably be gone.
0: I think so, too.
1: Yeah.
0: It'll be gone by the weekend.
1: It might be gone by today.
0: Yeah. We still have trips to Paris. We still have trips to Denmark, Madrid, Athens, Greece, Vienna.
1: One thing we have
0: Dublin.
1: Found, yeah, one thing we found out this year is that people just want to get away.
0: Yes, and I understand it.
1: And we get it.
0: Okay.
1: Right?
0: So remember, if you're listening right now and you're like, well, I didn't even sign up, you still can. You might be one of those lucky people that just enters on a Friday and gets called on Tuesday.
1: Yep.
0: What is it? 11 right now?
1: 11, yeah.
0: So by the time today's done,
1: 8.
0: We'll be at 8. Yep. So then we're not here on Monday. So we're not going to do it on Monday, but we will be back on Tuesday. Mm-hmm. That's going to be 4.
1: Mm-hmm.
0: And then 3 on Wednesday, we give away the trip on, or if it, whatever it is, the trip. Or I'm hoping for Mark and Dilly giving everybody $100. And they'll be like, what? This is all I get? I want the trip, damn it. All right, hot105fm.com. I can't believe we're down to the wire already.
1: I know.
0: Wow. It's very, very exciting. You know what else is exciting? The long weekend is exciting, and we've got second helpings, which means starting this afternoon, every hour, there's going to be songs back-to-back by the same artist. And you don't do that in radio.
1: No.
0: Oh, that really throws out the whole Music Master rotation. Right? That's insider information.
1: Yeah.
0: No one cares. But it doesn't happen very often, but it's going to happen this weekend. So it's going to be awesome and super fun. You know, bands like Spice Girls, back to back, NSYNC, Backstreet Boys, you name it.
1: So fun.
0: Maybe Blink 182.
1: Sure.
0: Going back to back, right? Coming up next, though, we're going to hear a one-hit wonder. You're not going to hear this back-to-back this week, and that's why we want to play, because I don't know any other song by Dead or Alive.
1: Right.
0: But I do know Use Baby Right Round, Baby Right Round, like a record, Baby Right Round, Right Round. It's coming up next.
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9: 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Traffic.
11: Watch out for some construction on eastbound Portage. Your curb lane is closed between Kennedy and Edmonton Street. And on Gateway Road, you are down to a single lane due to some construction between Sun Valley and McIver. At Save On Foods, get Saver Prochetta Roast, 2.5 to 3 kilograms while quantities last, just $7.99 per pound. 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That's your traffic on Hot 100.5. 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
0: Tomorrow's going to be great. 25 degrees, maybe 26 by tailgating weather.
1: Yeah.
0: Right? But tailgate opens at 4 o'clock, by the way. I know people have their own tailgating all day. So that's what is nice about a Saturday game. 17 for a high this afternoon. Right now, we're going to see some cloud, and we might see a little bit of rain this morning, but it's going to slide past. Don't worry. By the afternoon, it should clear up. It is plus 6 right now.
1: I want to do the dead or alive thing right now.
0: Okay, try it.
1: You spin me right round, baby, right round, like a record, baby, right round, round, round.
0: Yeah, you got it.
1: Still got it.
0: There we got it.
1: Yes!
0: You got it.
1: Yes!
0: Try it home or try it work right now. It's hot. 100.5.

0: Hot 100.5. It is Mark and Dilly as we get ready for this Friday and the weekend and the turkey and yummy, all that kind of stuff. Of course, it is the Thanksgiving game tomorrow for the Bombers. It's going to be super awesome because it's going to be super warm. It's going to be 25, 26 degrees. There's going to be tailgating going on at Princess Auto Stadium. They have their own tailgate.
1: Yep.
0: Which opens at 4. Go early because they're giving away free pumpkin pie.
1: They are.
0: Right? And Dilly, you might want to do this before you start working at the Bomber game. You know what I'm going to do, actually?
1: What?
0: You don't have to worry about it. I'm going to sign you up.
1: Okay.
0: Okay? For the pumpkin pie eating contest. So go to the tailgate early before you go upstairs.
1: Okay.
0: And then you can be in the contest. I'll cheer for you.
1: Go up there covered in pumpkin pie.
0: Yeah, it'll smell good.
1: And all the flies. And
0: yeah. Well, it's going to be a nice day.
1: That's what I mean. They're going to be attracted to the smell.
0: I know. Yeah. It's going to be beautiful. So, again, that's a lot of Thanksgiving stuff going on. And more importantly, it's Intercept Cancer.
1: Yes.
0: And what you want to do when you get to the game is go to fan services. All the fan services location, pardon me, will have a card. It says, I cheer for, and then you write someone's name. Okay? Yep. You write someone you know that has cancer, that is fighting cancer. And then there's going to be a time, you hold on to the card, and then there's going to be a time where we all stand up and hold up our cards during a timeout.
1: Yeah.
0: Right.
1: And their gear this year, also the sweater they're selling and the hat,
0: yeah,
1: they both have that tag too. So you can write it on your sweater, yeah, and on your hat as well. So it's really neat.
0: It is good. Yeah. So that is tomorrow as well. So raising money for that. Usually they have a ceremony too that the Bombers will give money to cancer care or whatever it might be. So again, the tailgates opens at 4 o'clock and then the game time is 6 o'clock. And Dilly's wearing shorts.
1: I am. But temperatures like that, why not?
0: Well, and you're going to need some shorts to have some room for the pie eating contest.
1: True. No belts.
0: No belts. Coming up next, we got a lot of stuff. Oh, yeah. Let's play this here first.
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Hot 100.5 played hits of the 80s, 90s, 2000s all long weekend. It is your soundtrack to Thanksgiving. Here's Love, Inc.

0: 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Hit it.
1: Tonight, Jets downtown to Winnipeg. Who's in town with them?
2: The Anaheim Ducks are here. Jets looking to win their fourth straight if they win tonight.
1: And they haven't lost a game yet.
2: No, they have not. Like,
1: right out. They lost overtime, but they still get a point for that,
2: right? That's right.
1: Things are looking good, so let's keep that going. Then tomorrow is going to be a high of 26 degrees, and
2: Zach is back.
1: Zach is back!
2: He's back for the big matchup tomorrow against the Stampeders. Very limited tickets left if you want to be there. BlueBombers.com if you want to grab them.
1: Remember, it's the Thanksgiving game, so the tailgate opens at 4 o'clock. They're giving away 1,000 pieces of pumpkin pie.
2: Nice.
1: They also have Thanksgiving poutine, which we had a chance to try, where they have turkey,
2: the
1: gravy,
2: classic
1: stuffing on it. And then they're just selling turkey legs, too.
2: Yeah, just a nice turkey leg.
1: Oh, and it's Intercept Cancer. Get your I Cheer For signs at fan services when you go to the stadium, okay? I also want to let you know about Dash. Dash is a wonderful organization that helps people with different abilities find jobs and find places to live. They've got a round-trip flight for two with WestJet, a raffle that is going on right now. The draw date is coming up on November 5th. You can go to Dash, go to their website, and then make sure that you enter to win that and also help out Dash.
2: Yeah, that's great.
1: Right. What else is happening?
2: At the zoo, they are now saying that they'd orphaned this polar bear back in August.
1: Yeah.
2: Polar bear is ready for you to come visit.
1: Oh,
2: they
1: nice.
2: They're
1: okay.
2: asking for some help to name him as well. The town of Churchill and the students at the Duke of Marlborough School in Churchill, they actually picked these names.
1: Yeah.
2: So you got to help vote, okay? So Duke, honors their school.
1: Yeah.
2: Marley, which also honors the school and its students.
1: Yep.
2: Fletcher, after Fletcher Lake.
1: Okay.
2: And then Mateo, which is the Cree name for large river in Churchill, meaning river of strangers. So you have four options. You can go to the Assiniboine Park Zoo website and vote if you'd like.
1: There we go. And the American Top 40 Countdown tomorrow morning is 8 a.m.
2: Yep.
1: And it's going back to 1983. By the way, we're not here on Monday, just so everybody knows. Okay,
2: yep.
1: So we have the day off, and we're going to be picking up the wish list on Tuesday.
2: That's right.
1: Right?
2: Yep.
1: And then Rick D's at the weekly Top 40 this weekend goes back to 1996. There you go. Now you know. That's what's trending in Winnipeg.
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0: 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Everybody.

0: request, different song. 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
16: On Gateway Road, you are down to the single lane due to some construction between Sun Valley and McIver. Watch out for a bunch of construction as well on eastbound Portage. Your curb lane is closed between Kennedy and Edmonton Street. 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

0: 5. I am ready for turkey all weekend long. As soon as we're done here, I'm going to start my turkey weekend.
1: Wow, what a sleepy weekend.
0: Well, don't forget they've got turkey poutine, or like Thanksgiving poutine at the Bomber game.
2: Yep.
0: They're selling turkey legs.
2: Mm-hmm.
0: Like just straight up leg.
2: Delicious.
0: Yeah. Then I'm going to have turkey on Sunday.
2: Mm-hmm.
0: Then I'll have leftovers on Monday. Gravy, gravy, gravy. I am 100% behind this weekend.
1: Let's play a little true or false turkey trivia. Thanksgiving
0: turkey trivia?
1: Or just Thanksgiving. Let's do Thanksgiving trivia.
0: All right. Okay? Well, we can call it turkey trivia.
1: True or false. All right. And let's start with turkey. True or false, eating turkey does in fact make you sleepy.
0: It does.
1: Yes, but here's the thing. It's that amino acid called tryptophan.
0: No, it's tryptophan. Yeah.
1: Which is a natural sedative. But they say that it gets massively overhyped because it's also the large amount of food that you eat and all the carbohydrates and fats that actually make you the sleepiest.
0: And if you might have wine with that,
1: that's
0: too,
1: right. So the turkey's just one of the many elements. There's not enough tryptophan in just turkey alone to make you sleepy.
0: Just to make you tired,
1: but it gets that bad rep because of the tryptophan.
0: Okay.
1: True or false? That's one for me. Yes. Back in 2007... two turkeys earned a trip to Disney World on Thanksgiving Day.
0: I'm going to say true.
1: It is true.
0: Really?
1: At the time, it was George W. Bush was the president. He pardoned two turkeys named May and Flower. They were flown to Orlando, and they were the honorary Grand Marshals for the Disney World Thanksgiving Parade. So, yes. Two turkeys went to Disney World.
0: So taxpayers' money went to flying?
1: Flew some turkeys out.
0: Okay.
1: And one more true or false. The Thanksgiving tradition of watching football on Thanksgiving Day started back in 1934, first with the National Football League that took place on the holiday. True or false?
0: True.
1: That's actually false.
0: Oh, really?
1: It was college football that started.
0: But now they have it.
1: And then the NFL joined in 1934. It was the Detroit Lions and the Chicago Bears. Now it just gets completely...
0: Now it's all NFL.
1: It's all NFL. Yeah. Yes, exactly. But college football started it.
0: I see. But that's like in November.
1: Yes.
0: Right?
1: Exactly.
0: I don't quite understand why we have... Like, Thanksgiving is just a North American thing.
1: Mm-hmm.
0: I don't think they have it in Europe.
1: No.
0: Right? Because the whole thing about the American Thanksgiving is that Europeans came over in the Mayflower.
1: Yes.
0: That's why those turkeys were called Mayflower. Right?
1: Yeah.
0: And then they had Thanksgiving, like pilgrims or whatever it is. Why the Canadian one is different, I'm not sure.
1: We have run out of time. We'll have to address that
0: next
1: Thanksgiving.
0: Year. Hot 100.5 and a ton of music back-to-back for your work day. And for your Friday, which is good news, 90s at 9 coming up, and another name for Mark and Dilly's wish list.

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1: There's only 11 wishes left. Ooh. Oh my goodness. Oh. This is the last full week because we give away the grand prize next week. Probably Thursday. I believe it's Thursday. We will find out by Thursday what that last wish is we're going to give away. But we don't know what it is yet because we got to get a name.
2: We're looking for Jen Tanuk. T-A-N-O-C, Jen Tanuk this morning.
1: You have 10 minutes and 5 seconds to give us a call back at 204-474-1005. If not, then anyone listening will be able to steal Jen's entry into that grand prize, which we're going to do next week. 204-474-1005. The timer starts now.
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1: Hey, it's Jen.
2: Jen Tannick?
1: Yeah.
2: Oh, hey, Jen.
1: Hello.
3: Yeah.
4: Jen, you did it. We've only got a few more spots, but you're in for the grand prize next week. You got to get rid of one of those right now, though. Can you do that, or you want to guess a number?
1: Yeah, I'm on the side right now. So
2: okay.
1: I'm going to pick 65.
2: Number 65, the new furniture for the whole home.
4: Yeah, we don't. That's boring.
2: Jen wants a trip.
4: Yeah, you want a trip?
1: Yeah. I want a trip for two. For me and my husband.
2: Oh, Jen.
4: Well, you know what? Now 65, the furniture is gone. And pretty much we just have all trips.
2: Yep.
4: So it's going to be very exciting next week. And it's very exciting that you gave us a call. So thank you, Jen. You are in the draw. And we could be calling you next week. We will email or text you when the for sure thing is. Okay?
1: Yeah, that's my birthday wish. My birthday this month.
2: Oh, that'd be lovely, wouldn't it?
4: Happy birthday to you. Okay, love you. Bye.
1: Bye.
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0: Hot 100.5, Friday's edition of the 90s at 9. It is Mark and Dilly, of course, Third Eye Blind, Real McCoy in there. We had some Will Smith kicking things off. It's good, real good. And so good, the Friday edition, that coming up, we're going to hear a number one song from 1999 that sampled the Beatles.
1: Whoa. What?
0: Yeah. Okay. We're going to go behind the music coming up. Hold on.
2: 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That's Mr. Rooter.
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2: Back in the late 90s, Sisqó was working on a song with his producer. And they wanted to do a sample, and this producer just happened to be listening to the Beatles.
3: Okay.
2: In particular, Eleanor Rigby. You know how that goes?
3: Rigby. Okay.
2: So take a listen here to take a listen to the sample here. Okay, so there's Eleanor Rigby. They take that little sample. Then listen. They pitch it down. Okay, so then now it's down. Okay. That becomes, and then he uses some of the strings as beats in a song called The Thong Song.
3: Oh, yeah.
2: And then
4: this thing right here.
2: It's the 90s and 9.
3: He's letting all there it is. Know
2: listen to it.
4: What guys talk about. You know.

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2: Dilly, I just want to tell you real quickly about the Big Mac.
3: Yeah.
2: It was originally called the Aristocrat.
3: The Aristocrat?
2: Right, because it was like high society.
3: Sure.
2: That name bombed. Then they switched to the Blue Ribbon Burger.
3: Uh-huh.
2: And blue ribbons are synonymous with first place.
3: Right.
2: Right? So if you go to the fair or something like that.
3: The number one burger.
2: Or you would like, if you were first place in some competition, you would get a blue ribbon.
3: Right.
2: Right. But that also bombed. And then they went with the Big Mac, as in the big McDonald's.
3: Mm-hmm.
2: And the rest is history.
3: Wow.
2: Take that to the bank.
3: The difference between a play in New York's theater district. Because you hear off-Broadway, off-off-Broadway, Broadway, right?
2: On-Broadway.
3: So off-off-Broadway is the size of a theater. Okay. Over 500 seats is Broadway.
2: Okay.
3: Then anywhere from 100 to 499 seats is off-Broadway.
2: Oh, but it could actually be on the Broadway street.
3: That's right.
2: The avenue.
3: That's right. And then 99 seats or less is considered off-off-Broadway.
2: Wow.
3: So there is lots of options.
2: Nice. Well, I've got a one-man show on off-off-off-off-Broadway.
3: That's only 25 seats.
2: Yeah. Oh, it's two.
3: It's two.
2: Yeah.
3: Take that to the bank.
2: And the Headless Horseman isn't exactly linked to Halloween. Many people associate Halloween with the movie or the story, The Legend of Sleepy Hollow, right? The Headless Horseman was in that story. But the original Washington Irving short story doesn't mention Halloween once when talking about The Legend of Sleepy Hollow. It's the 1949 Disney movie, The Adventures of Ichabod and Mr. Toad, that first connected the two, Sleepy Hollow. Remember the movie Sleepy Hollow?
3: With Johnny Depp? Christopher Walken was the Headless Horseman?
2: Yeah, that's right.
3: Now I have no head.
2: Hey, how's my voice transfer without... Anyway, of course, again, Disney changed history.
3: Yep.
2: Take that to the bank.
4: Mark and Dilly in the Morning. Sponsored by Mr. Rooter. Born to be a hero. Trained to be a plumber. That's Mr. Rooter.
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100.5. La, la, la, la. That's Simple Minds. I'm AJ Light. As we kick off the Thanksgiving long weekend, a lot of sports for you to do. Jets game night tonight, 7 o'clock, Canada Life Center. It's the Ducks in town. Quack, quack. Charlie Connor, was that guy's name? No, he doesn't play for the team. Not only do the Jets play tonight, the Bombers play tomorrow, and they're giving out before the game in the tailgate area 1,000 pieces of pumpkin pie. That's one Costco pie. 1,000 pieces. They get handed out for free before the Bombers game tomorrow. That game's at 6 o'clock. Happy sportsing. Get it in before the turkey. 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

100.5 Soul to Soul, back to life. I'm AJ Light. Let's recap Mark and Dilly's wish list just for a second here, okay? Because since we spoke at this time yesterday, we've lost four more wishes. Car care for years, $10,000 to Intercity Auto Body. That's knocked off the list. Yesterday, we lost Mark and Dilly, pay off your debt. I really thought that was going to go the distance. That might have been the final wish. It's not. It's done. And then today we lost the Italy trip for two and new furniture for the whole home. There are 10 wishes left. Nine of them are vacations. And one of them is Mark and Dilly give every wish list qualifier $100. Are we going to be that nice this year? Are we going to spread the wealth a little bit? Everybody gets $100. Goes a little ways. Or are you hoping you go to Athens, Greece? Or are you hoping you go to Vienna or Munich or Iceland? 1 o'clock this afternoon, another name gets called in Mark and Dilly's wish list. I hope it's yours. Here's the Bare Naked Ladies. Hot 100.5.

0: somewhere.
1: Yeah, we could just go up there and hang out.
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1: Mm.
0: They have pre-wrapped sausages, but they don't have pre-wrapped bacon.
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0: Yeah.

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2: That's right. 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
1: 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It's AJ. Would you move out of your home right now? Like, would you move? Would you be willing to? What if I told you were going to move into one of the most iconic houses to ever hit the market? It's not in Winnipeg, and it's a really unfortunate situation why this house is up for sale. And I hope you've been saving some money because you're going to need it. 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

Hot 100.5, December 8th, Jan Arden and her holiday orchestra will be in town. They're going to play Christmas music, but they're going to play that one too. Good Mother. My name is AJ. How you doing? You having a good day? So far? Good. Me too. Would you be willing to move? Think of the home that you're in right now. Would you move? What if you moved into an iconic home owned by one of the biggest celebrities ever? It's really unfortunate that it's on the market, but they're selling Dolly Parton's Hollywood Hills home for a cool $7.95 million. You have that much saved up, right? The home sounds bananas. Just the primary suite, your bedroom, has its own coffee bar. Two bathrooms, two en-suites in the bedroom. Steam shower, office, gym, walk-in closet, fireplace, private spa, private deck in Hollywood. Not to mention there's a Zen trail and a garden at the back of the property and room for six parking spaces. And again, if we're blowing $8 million on a house, I don't know how many cars you can afford after that. We're actually going to play

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Big one from Seal, Kiss from a Rose. I'm AJ Light. 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It comes next February, February 2nd, to Canada Life Center. Yellow Card and Bowling for Soup. Remember their song about 1985? They're going to be here too. You can buy your tickets now. No pre-sale, no nothing. They're officially on sale and still a chance to win them coming up after 11 o'clock. I think the clip we're going to play for you today is a little tough. So it's going to be a text in to win contest for Simple Plan tickets right after 11. Here's Snow first, Hot 100.5.

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100.5, February 2nd next year, Canada Life Center's Simple Plan takes over. This concert is going to be great. Tickets on sale right now. But why not win them? We've been asked all week if we can do a text-in contest. Yes, let's do it right now. 4741005. This is good timing because this might be a curveball of a song for you. If you know the title of this song, text it to 4741005.

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If you want to see it live, text the name of that song to 474-1005. We'll have a winner after another great Canadian band. 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

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February 2nd, next year, Canada Life Center. Simple Plan plays the arena with Yellow Card and Bowling for Soup. Tickets are on sale now. And I'm going to have to apologize in advance. There's so many texts that came through. It might take me until February 2nd before we can answer them. You had to correctly identify this

0: Hello.
1: Hi, is this Magda?
0: Yep.
1: It's AJ.
0: Hello, AJ.
1: How you doing?
0: I'm good. How are you?
1: I'm doing really well. What song was that? What Simple Plan song was that?
0: That was What's New Scooby-Doo by Simple Plan, my childhood favorite.
1: Would you ever think, as grown adults, we would be going to a Simple Plan concert and belting out the lyrics to a Scooby-Doo song?
0: Absolutely, because I did that in 2022.
1: Unreal. And my wife says we should dress as Scooby-Doo because they sometimes bring you on the stage. Would you be willing to do that?
0: 100%.
1: Let's go. Magda, you're going to see Simple Plan February 2nd.
0: Heck yeah. Thank you so much.
2: Quick stop. Quick errand. 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AJ is right there with you. 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
3: Oh, man.
2: That's a 16-inch MacBook Pro with a max chip, 64 gigabyte memory, 4 terabyte.
3: Wow. Terabyte.
1: Well, I would rather travel.
2: Oh, yeah. Okay. You know what? A computer's a computer.
3: No, but that's a $10,000 computer.
2: I know it's an expensive computer, but.
1: Absolutely.
3: I would chain that to myself and just carry it around all the time. Just because I didn't want anybody to steal
2: it. No kidding.
3: So it'd be like around my waist at all times. Anyway.
1: Too much.
3: Understand. Yes, I understand. A lot of us can just get around with a little Chromebook.
2: That's right. No need for such a big computer. Yeah.
3: Give me a computer for $200. That's fine.
2: Exactly.
0: Mark and Dilly. We

100.5. What a song to get us into a long weekend. Gloria! That's Laura Branigan. I'm AJ Light. How far do you think you could travel if you had 5 weeks to get there? Whether by foot or car or plane, how far do you think you can go in 5 weeks? There was an incredible journey that started in Winnipeg. Wait till you hear how far they got. That's coming up after Natalie Imbruglia. This is Torn, hits of the 80s, 90s, 2000s, Hot 100.5.

100.5. I'm AJ Light. You remember that movie, Homeward Bound, The Incredible Journey? Sorry, I got a little misty-eyed just thinking about it. This is another incredible journey, and it started here in Manitoba. I wonder if you knew that they were doing this. Over a month ago, more than 24 monarch butterflies were tagged here in Manitoba. I know what you're thinking. How do you tag a little monarch butterfly? They're these tiny little toothpick-sized little radio trackers, and they attached them to more than 24 monarch butterflies to track their migration. The first one of those butterflies just crossed the Mexico border. Took 40 days for this butterfly to go roughly 2,300 kilometers in 40 days. I know it doesn't sound much, but they're so tiny, as we've established. And they're light, and it's not easy to fly into the wind. And they've got to dodge, like, vehicles as they make it. But they made it. In fact, there's a whole website called projectmonarch.org, and you can track almost 2,000 monarch butterflies that are migrating right now. That's one way to spend the long weekend. Come get some

0: call us back. 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

100.5, hits of the 80s, 90s, 2000s. Just over an hour from another name in Mark and Dilly's wish list. What wish did you think was going to go the distance to be the final one? I was convinced it would be Mark and Dilly pay off your debt, because who couldn't use 10 grand to pay off debt? That wish was eliminated yesterday. Diabolical. There's only 10 wishes left. 9 of them are dream vacations. And the 10th wish is Mark and Dilly give every wish list qualifier $100. Am I the only one who hopes that goes the distance? We can all share the wealth, you know? Grand prize draws next week. We have a name coming up at 1 o'clock. Shortly after noon is your next chance to win, though. A $50 gift card to State and Main. 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Little help with a $50 gift card to State and Main. You can win it coming up after noon from Blood Sugar Sex Magic. It's the Chili Peppers first. 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

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We play after Mariana's Trench. 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

0: 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Who's this?
1: It's Sandra.
0: Big plans this weekend?
1: Yeah, I'm going to try not to go into a turkey coma. How about you?
0: I'm going to do the exact same. You're going to have to also add a dinner at State and Main and on top of that turkey dinner. You willing?
1: Absolutely.
0: This game's called S&M because every answer you give has to either start with an S or an M. Are you prepared?
1: I'm as prepared as I'll ever be.
0: I love that. Okay, Chandra, three questions. Number one, can you name a school in Winnipeg?
1: Silver Heights.
0: I'm going to give it to you. Silver Heights School existed until 2007, but it existed, and we want you to enjoy this meal at State and Main. So you're one for one, okay?
1: Right on.
0: Sounds good
1: to
0: me. Can you name a river that runs through Winnipeg?
1: Red Nishinabwang. Seine River. Oh, my God, I had it right. God, okay, thank you.
0: Seine River is correct. That gives you 2 out of 2. You need the third question for $50 to State and Main.
1: Okay.
0: Before they changed their names, which stadium or arena used to start with an S or an M?
1: Stadium or arena? Oh, geez, I've been there many times. I've got a brain fart, a Bannock fart. Oh, my God. MTS Center.
0: It was the MTS Center. And honestly, strictly because I've never heard the term Bannock fart before, you are getting $50 to State and Main, Chandra.
1: Okay. I'm a Red River Métis, so I use that all the time.
0: That is beautiful. I hope we spread that around. I hope we just made it a thing.
1: Okay.
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100.5. It's AJ Light. There's a debate that you have to weigh in on coming up in under 10 minutes. And this is the perfect time of year going into Thanksgiving weekend to have this debate. Friend of mine, although we might not be friendly anymore, started an argument. He said something so outrageous coming into Thanksgiving weekend, and there's no way he's right about it. I'm going to need your opinion coming up. Before we do that, the Winnipeg Jets have a list of everybody's goal songs. You can go to the Jets social media page to see it all. Like anytime Cole Perfetti scores, House of Pain, Jump Around. Oh, that's awesome. Anytime Kyle Connor scores, it's the song Hell Yeah by Rev Theory. They should just have that on loop. But when Mario Ferraro scores goals here in Winnipeg, and we hope he gets a ton of them, because his goal song is West End Girls by Pet Shop Boys. Hits of the 80s, 90s, 2000s, Hot 100.5.

0: 100.5, Amanda Marshall. It's 12 right now. It's only going to creep up to 17. Tomorrow looks incredible with a high of 24. And then don't look at the forecast after that. Just don't. Not even for Holiday Monday. It's Thanksgiving. You're going to be indoors anyways. There is an argument being made right now. I need your opinion at 474-1005, the Furniture Villa request line. Pick a side in this argument. I had a friend yesterday. Let's call him Ron. They said turkey is overrated. I don't know what that's doing in there. Turkey, like the full bird, is overrated. In fact, he said it tastes like eating drywall. Is that an argument that can be made? Is turkey overrated? Or has he maybe never had a properly cooked turkey? Because, yeah, there's dry parts of the turkey, but you can't judge the whole bird based on just the dry part. Then again, there's got to be a reason why we only eat it two or three times in a year. Turkey, is it overrated? Or are you going to stuff yourself full of it this weekend? 474-1005.
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0: 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I'm voting Kevin Kline for mayor.
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Hot 100.5. Hits of the 80s, 90s, 2000s. That's one of those la la la songs. Kylie Minogue, Can't Get You Out of My Head. 474-1005. Friend of mine had the audacity to mention that turkey is overrated. Cooking a full bird. Said it tastes like drywall. Is turkey overrated? We're kind of split down the middle on the Hot 100.5 listeners' opinion. JP Subaru text line, Willie says, best part of the turkey is the thighs.

And the drums for the dark meat, love it. But it's funny you mentioned the drumsticks, Willie, because Christine texted in and said, I can't believe people eat those giant dry drumsticks. The thigh is definitely the good part of the turkey. I'll give you that. Dan says turkey is totally overrated. I'll take cabbage rolls, ham, and pierogies every time. Now that sounds like three great side dishes to turkey, Dan. That's a good old Manitoban Thanksgiving dinner right there with the cabbage rolls, the pierogies. Mm. One last text from Vera says, turkey all day, and how does he know what drywall tastes like? That should have been the first question, Vera. Thanks for texting in. Whether you're snacking on turkey, ham, steak, lamb, just enjoy Thanksgiving. That's what it's here for. Glass Tiger going to be here with Air Supply next February. Don't forget me. Hot 100.5.

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100.5. 3 o'clock this afternoon, we kick off the second Helping Long Weekend, where we take your favorite artists and we play songs back to back. And I guarantee you, Lady Gaga shows up in that list this weekend. 3 o'clock with Alex Michaels, we get that started. Really riled up the turkey fans on the JP Subaru text line. We're talking about a friend of mine who boldly claimed that turkey is overrated. Maybe that's true. I have a message here from Candace that says, anybody who thinks turkey is overrated has never eaten a properly cooked turkey. Yeah, I could agree with that. And Ryan B, shout out, because he also threw in that smoked turkey is the best, but that seems like a conversation for another day. Especially when we have a name to call in Mark and Dilly's wish list. 10 wishes left. We started with 100. 10 wishes left. 9 trips. And Mark and Dilly give every wish list qualifier $100. That would be a fun way to end this contest next week. Listen for your name. Coming up at 1 o'clock, when it is your name, call us back at 474-1005, and I'm going to get you to eliminate a wish. We'll do that after Jane Child. Hits of the 80s, 90s, 2000s, Hot 100.5.

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1: 10 wishes remaining. I would love it, personally, if we had no more steals. Unless, of course, the name I'm about to read isn't your name, in which case, good luck stealing. If your name is Dale Debits. Dale Debits? Dale Debits. Old Double D they call Dale. That's what I'm guessing anyways. Dale Debits is the name. The 10 minutes and 5 seconds have begun. See, now we're down to 10 minutes already, Dale. You got to call back 474-1005. It's Mark and Dilly's wish list. 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
1: Called out a name not even 10 minutes ago, Dale Debits at 474-1005. I got 100.5. Who's this?
2: Dale Debits.
1: Dale, you had so much time left on the clock, you could have let this run out for another 7 minutes if you really wanted to. Why wait that long when it comes to getting in on Mark and Dilly's wish list, right?
2: Yes, that's for sure.
1: Do you know we only have 10 wishes remaining?
2: Yes. Oh, 10 wishes.
1: That's it. And you have to eliminate one now.
2: Yes, I thought it would be number 12.
1: So that's Mark and Dilly give every wish list qualifier $100.
2: Oh, I see.
1: Yeah. Is that the one you want to get rid of?
2: Yes.
1: Because that could guarantee you $100, but you could roll the dice here and try to win Mark and Dilly's wish list. You could be going to Madrid or possibly Dublin or possibly Munich.
2: I'll take the 100, I believe.
1: We're going to get rid of it. Okay. Sorry to the other 98 qualifiers. Your $100 is off the table, Dale. You can now win the final wish next week in Mark and Dilly's wish list.
2: All right. Thank you so much. You guys have a great day.
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Hot 100.5. What a banger. Boys to men, I'm AJ. If you're calling for a Mark and Dilly's wish list steal right now, you must have missed it because Dale called back so fast today and eliminated Mark and Dilly give every wish list qualifier $100. We wanted to be nice and polite and send everybody home a little happy. Nope. Going for it all now. There are 9 wishes left in the wish list. They're all dream vacations. Do you want to go through all 9? Let's do it real quick. Athens, Greece. Maui. Madrid, Spain. Vikings and Castles of Denmark for 2. Paris in the winter. Dublin and beyond. There's a trip to Vienna. Trip for 2 to Munich. And a trip for 2 to Iceland. Those are the 9 remaining wishes. Of course, we're going to lose another one at 4 o'clock this afternoon. That's when the next name gets called in Mark and Dilly's wish list. It's Hot 100.5.

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I'm AJ. This weekend, you have a chance to do one of the cutest things that you can do in Winnipeg. Up until yesterday, you couldn't do this. So why not be one of the first and do it this weekend? Find out what it is after Cyndi Lauper, Hot 100.5.

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0: Hot 100.5, Carly Rae Jepsen, who goes on tour next year. A lot of Canadian dates on this tour. Toronto, Montreal, Ottawa, Edmonton, Calgary, Vancouver. I see how it is, Carly Rae Jepsen. Don't want to do Winnipeg in April. Yeah, don't blame you. It's pretty slushy here. Not bad to travel, though, if you're open to see Carly Rae Jepsen in concert. Something you can see right here in our own city, and it is so new. Well, kind of. I don't know if you remember, it was a couple months ago. There was a little orphaned polar bear cub in Churchill. He was rescued. They determined this cub could not survive on its own in the wild. They brought it to Winnipeg. They brought it to the zoo. But it's been behind the scenes. As of yesterday, it was the very first time they introduced the new polar bear to the public. So you should go see the new little cute little polar bear cub. Oh, he's so cute. You're going to want to cuddle it. Don't cuddle it. That thing will rip you apart. You can also vote on the name of the new polar bear cub at the zoo. Your four choices are Duke, Marley, Fletcher, and Manteo. I like that one. Rolls off the tongue. You have an opportunity to vote until Tuesday. You can talk about it around the table at Thanksgiving. What do we call the new polar bear at Assiniboine Park? Cast your vote at assiniboinepark.ca.
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100.5 Los Lobos. That is a great song to like officially kick off the long weekend, don't you think? Puts you in the mood maybe for turkey. You know what else is going to help is when we kick off the second helping long weekend at 3 o'clock with Alex Michaels. All long weekend, we're going to play a song from your favorite artist. And then we're going to play a second one back to back. And the second one's going to be like a little more obscure. It's going to make you go, whoa, I haven't heard this one in a while. 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The second helping long weekend kicks off at 3 with Alex Michaels. Also at 4 o'clock, the next name in Mark and Dilly's wish list. I want to mention this because the Jets play tonight downtown against Anaheim. Josh Morrissey, big question mark. He kind of banged himself up during the last game. He slammed into the boards and he hurt his hand. Josh Morrissey, day-to-day with an upper body injury. See how the Jets fare against Anaheim tonight, downtown. Have a great Thanksgiving long weekend. Alex Michaels joins you after Soul Decision, Hot 100.5.

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0: Hot 100.5, Alex Michaels, and here we are, the Thanksgiving long weekend upon us, and hopefully you're not under the weather, yeah, some sort of flu or cold, because that stuff's going around, and it's happened to me.
1: Starting to feel the scratch in my throat now. My guy got sick, and he got it from his brother, who, yeah, his household got sick. Is that kind of the story for you? There's different strains, different viruses. Oh, man. It's like, you know it's coming. And I'm feeling it now, and I'm thinking, great, by Sunday or Monday, I should be right into it, and I'll just be miserable. Won't be able to eat. And stuff that you want to eat, you're not going to taste it anyway. Oh, okay. Are you feeling it, too? If you are, too, let's fist bump. Yeah, getting sick sucks. Human League, Hot 100.5.

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Put your requests in there. Or you can also hit the Jim Pattison Subaru text line, 204-474-1005. Next, though, we've got our ECN. That's our entertainment celebrity news. And did you go see Journey when they were here a few days ago with their final farewell tour? Good thing. There was a medical emergency last night, and one of the members was taken to the hospital. We'll talk on that and how he's doing, that and more, after Robin S. Hot 100.5.

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1: Dolly Parton continues to inspire from the grave. And you know, she truly never stopped working. Here's more proof. Even when she was sick, she pre-recorded messages before she passed away. Wednesday night, Zach Brown introduced one of these messages at the CMA Foundation Music Teachers of Excellence event.
2: You know, I've always believed that music brings people together. But none of that happens without dedicated teachers who encourage, inspire, and believe in the next generation. And that's why we're celebrating tonight. And to every music teacher of excellence, I want to thank you for your passion, patience, and care that you give your students each day. Congratulations on this incredible milestone, and keep making beautiful music together.
1: Ah, Dolly, true legend. So David Byrne from the Talking Heads, you know, he wrote a song for the new Elon Musk documentary just called Musk. But he didn't use any of his own words. The lyrics were made up of actual Musk quotes. How did that turn out?
3: Now I'm running human, an imitation mode. I'm a chill, normal dude. I just have to keep going.
1: Kind of catchy. Anyway, Musk the documentary coming out October 9th. And wrapping up the ECN, sending out positive healing vibes to Journey drummer Dean Castronovo, who last night suffered a medical emergency during the band's concert in Tulsa, Oklahoma. The band currently in the middle of their final Frontier farewell tour, which was just here, September 29th at the arena. According to sources, it was a couple of songs in when keyboardist Jonathan Cain addressed the crowd. All the other band members had left, let everybody know what was going on and to pray for Dean. About 10 minutes after that, the rest of the band came back on stage, and they continued on with the show with the band's drum tech, Steve Toomey, taking over. Show must go on, but maybe it wasn't as serious because at the end of the show, they addressed it again, saying that Dean is going to be fine.
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6: Whenever I make plans with people, there's a small part of me hoping they'll cancel. I genuinely like my friends. I want to see them, but somebody ever texts me and says, I'm exhausted. Can we do another night? I get this sense of relief I can't explain. I immediately respond, oh no, of course, I hope you're doing okay.
7: Oh,
6: then
7: yes.
6: I throw my phone down, put on my sweatpants,
7: woo!
6: And walk around like I just won the lottery.
7: Oh, you know what I'm going to do? I am going to make some plans tonight.
6: Mm-hmm.
7: Then I'm going to cancel them just so I can have that feeling of euphoria.
6: Yes.
7: And get my PJs on.
6: Mm.
7: Oh,
6: lovely.
7: Geez,
6: lovely.
7: That makes me feel good.
6: Yeah.
7: You can tell what age you're at.
6: Yep.
7: When.
6: Because we just felt good reading it.
7: Yes, just felt.
6: I felt relief and I wasn't even involved in the plans.
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Bananarama, Hot 100.5. Bananas, popular costume for dogs. I saw a picture of one the other day. I'm sorry, I can't remember your name. You sent it to me. But so cute. Little dog in a banana costume. Ah, Halloween. Are you dressing up? Not just your pets, but you? You planning to maybe go to Heebie-Jeebies this year, the 9th annual? Again, it's not for kids. Yes, it's a scary, scary place. Lots going on there. And last chance for you to win with me. Next hour, we're going to play Halloween Gives You the Heebie-Jeebies. A little trivia. So if you want in, be listening next hour. 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

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So yeah, surviving the family Thanksgiving long weekend. You can always turn to food. But it depends on where you live in our great country, what you may be eating. We're going to break down how Canada does Thanksgiving differently, province by province. And we'll save Manitoba for last. Stick around. That's coming up after Lem, Hot 100.5.

Hot 100.5, Alex Michaels, and happy Thanksgiving. My studio turkeys. But when we sit down for the big meal, it turns out maybe we don't have turkey on our plates. Hear what they do in Newfoundland? Some families skip the bird altogether and have a traditional jigs dinner. It's like a one-pot sort of thing. Put everything in the pot, like a protein, like a salt beef or something, root vegetables, peas, stuff like that. Put it in the pot. Get yourself a jigs dinner. In Nova Scotia, they finish off their dinner with something called a blueberry grunt. It's like a blueberry cobbler, but just different. Head over to Quebec. You might find for Thanksgiving a French tortillere, sharing a little space with that turkey. That's like a meat pie. In Ontario, they like to have a Niagara wine with their turkey. Out west, prairies, leaning hard into the local bread. Maybe in Saskatoon, get yourself a Saskatoon blueberry pie. And in Alberta, they say some families trade in the turkey for a slab of roast beef. BC, they're more into the fish, grilling the cedar plank salmon, perhaps with a little wine from the Okanagan. And here in our province, one of the traditions maybe popping up on your table for Thanksgiving, butter tarts. Man, my grandma made a good butter tart. Now, every butter tart after that, I'm always comparing to hers. Thanks, Grandma. How about you for your family, your Thanksgiving? Do you stick to the classic turkey? Do you have some sort of regional dish that you have to prepare to make it feel like a traditional, Thanksgiving for you? Yeah, let me know about it. Hit that Furnitureville request line, 204-474-1000.

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3: 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Rose?
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1: We just have a basic turkey with, of course, the cranberry sauce.
0: Gotcha.
1: With the cabbage rolls and your pierogies, you name it.
0: Yes, leaning towards a little bit more of a Ukrainian Thanksgiving. Throwing those pierogies and cabbage rolls. And, oh, my grandma used to make these meatballs.
1: My wife makes the sweet and sour meatballs.
0: I know those ones. My grandma used to make, they were like a white
1: gravy?
0: Meatball. The white sauce.
1: Oh, okay.
0: And,
1: nice.
0: Okay, this is a Ukrainian thing for sure. But she would save the drippings from bacon.
1: Yeah.
0: And then they would reuse that and cook with it. Whatever it was, nobody has been able to replicate my grandma's white sauce meatballs ever.
1: Yeah,
0: kind of died with her, you know?
1: Yeah, well, you could probably still figure it out, though.
0: Well, so not if you don't save the back fat. You know what I mean? Like, there's certain little things.
1: They added to it.
0: And I think that was one of them. And I'm not going to be saving bacon grease, you know. It's just not me.
1: Yeah.
0: It's a secret sauce, man. That's sometimes the case. You don't know what they did to make it so good. And then it's lost with them. Oh, my grandma's meatballs. If only. How about you? What do you need for Thanksgiving to make it feel like a Thanksgiving? 204-474-1005.

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When the first helping is this good, stopping at one seems unnecessary. Another song from the artist you just heard. The second helping's long weekend. Hot 100.5.

0: Hot 100.5. It is a second helping long weekend. Kicking it off, a couple there from Beyonce is heard Naughty Girl and Crazy in Love with Jay-Z off the top. Doing double shots of your favorite artists starting now all weekend long. Just before we kicked off our second helping long weekend, we were talking about Thanksgiving specifically, but my grandma's meatballs and how I think her secret ingredient was like used bacon grease. She used to save it. Beth texted me up. What do you mean you can buy bacon grease?
1: It's like, you know, the drippings from the bacon fat.
0: Yeah.
1: It's all like melted.
0: Yeah.
1: Yeah, you can buy containers of it at the store in like margarine containers.
0: Come on.
1: For real. Yeah, my friend did that because when I make some of my roux and some of my sauces and stuff, if I didn't have bacon, I can use that or use it like when you're making some cabbage rolls, throw it in with the rice without actually having to cook up all the bacon.
0: Beth, you have blown my mind. I had no idea. But I remember her, my grandma, saving the bacon grease, and she would save it in her little bowl, and she would keep it in the oven, you know, in the stove when she wasn't using it, and she would bring it out, and she would cook with it. And I think that was one of the secret things in those meatballs.
1: It's called Bacon Up.
0: Bacon Up is what it's called?
1: Yeah.
0: Okay.
1: Yeah, my boyfriend bought it home a couple times, so I'm not sure 100%
0: oh.
1: where he got it, but it's supposed to, he said he just got it at the grocery store.
0: Look at him. Even your boyfriend knew.
1: He also liked it because he liked to do his eggs with it, and he always saved his bacon fat. I'm like, I'm not sitting around with this bacon fat all over the house.
0: See? That was my thought, too. It's like, I'm not sitting around with this bacon fat. But, man, she made a killer meatball. And I know she used that in there. And I'm pretty sure that's why nobody can replicate it.
1: I can see that. It gives it a special smoky.
0: It just something. I don't know what it is, but it gave it something. And I love them. And I can never get that flavor back, it seems. But now I'm on a mission. And thank you for the picture. I see it here. Bacon up. Okay.
1: Perfect.
0: Thanks, Beth.
1: Bye.
0: Happy Thanksgiving.
1: And it's my birthday.
0: Oh, happy birthday, Beth.
1: Yeah. All right, thanks.
0: Coming up, your last chance to score a pair of tickets for Heebie Jeebies. We're going to play a little game after Amanda Marshall, Hot 100.5.

morning, it's Alex in the Stalwart Appliances studio. Time to win with Heebie-Jeebies. Last pair of tickets for you right now. 204-474-1005. I need a player. I'm going to make it easy on you, though. I'm going to take the first caller. And if they blow it, keep on trying. They got to get 2 out of 3. Little, you know, Halloween scary trivia sort of theme going on here. So 2 out of 3. Caller number one. First crack for Heebie-Jeebies tickets. It's Snap Hot 100.5.

0: 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Hi, who's this? Hello?
1: Hi. Can you hear me?
0: Can you hear me?
1: Yes, I can hear you.
0: Okay, now we've got that established. We are playing for Heebie Jeebies tickets. You got to get two out of three with this trivia, okay?
1: Right on.
0: Okay, who played Buffy the Vampire Slayer in the 90s?
1: Oh, Sarah. Oh.
0: You got the first name right.
1: Sarah, not Jessica Parker. Sarah Michelle Gellar.
0: There you go. Ooh. All right. Ooh. Boy, okay. All right. This one should be easy for you.
1: Okay.
0: Second one, Tim Burton's classic Beetlejuice with Michael Keaton. How many times did you have to say his name? Well, you didn't really want to say it, but if you did, he would appear.
1: Beetlejuice.
0: No, he's going to appear. Dang it. Yay. Three times. You got it. You're off to Heebie Jeebies.
1: Right on, girl. Thank you so much.
0: So you've done it before, it sounds like.
1: Yes, ma'am.
0: Okay.
1: Yes.
0: What's your favorite part?
1: It's worth it.
0: What's, do you like the mazes? What's your favorite part about it?
1: Oh, I like being scared.
0: Oh, you
1: That's
0: do?
1: All.
0: Okay.
1: It's scary. I'm down. Yeah.
0: Okay. Well, you enjoy it.
1: Thank you so much.
0: Scary. And yeah, Harry, scary there at Heebie Jeebies. By the way, you have a chance to win a 4-pack of tickets up now, a big night out, if you go to hot105fm.com. I'm just saying, if you want to go that way, another chance to win.
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2: 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Traffic.
3: Good afternoon. There's sewer work to watch out for along Portage Avenue from Sherburn to Dominion Street. Eastbound right lane is closed off, and westbound has the middle lane and median lane blocked. No issues for the perimeter highway. Volume's picking up in many of the major routes as we're heading towards the long weekend. And Jumpstart helps kids across Canada access sport and play so more kids can get into the game. Learn more, jumpstart.canadiantire.ca. 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
13: 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It's right here in Canada, and it's called Saint-Louis-du-Haha in Quebec.
14: Saint-Louis-du-Haha!
13: Saint-Louis-du-Haha gets its unique name from an archaic French word, haha, which actually describes an unexpected obstacle or an abruptly ending path, such as a cul-de-sac, combined with the name of a local pioneer or religious figure. So that's how they came to be with Saint-Louis-du-Haha, which currently has a population of about 1,300 people.
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13: 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Like,
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14: We're road going to the trip sign. This yeah. summer. So, what are you guys doing? We're going to Saint-Louis-du-Haha.
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0: Let's go, girls.

When the first helping is this good, stopping at one seems unnecessary. Another song from the artist you just heard. The second helping's long weekend. Hot 100.5.

0: So Naya, Hot 100.5, helping us out with our second Helpings long weekend, now underway, double shots from your faves. And Shania put out a biography way back in 2011 called From This Moment On. Well, now she's just narrated that book, which is out now.
1: Even though I was independent and very mature for my age, there was one time when my parents certainly overestimated my ability to be on my own. At around the age of 11, I was booked on one of Canada's national lottery TV shows that featured live guest performances being shot in Toronto. Gas was expensive, at least for us it was.
0: She can afford gas now. On top of that, today she released an extended version of her new album, Little Miss Twain. That includes 6 new songs, if you want to check that out. Coming up next, though, it's What's Trending Winnipeg. And you remember last month, researchers released 29 monarch butterflies to see how far they would get? We've got an update. We'll talk on that in about 6 minutes. It's Taylor Dayne, Hot 100.5.

0: 100.5 presents What's Trending Winnipeg. 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
1: Could be a snowy Thanksgiving for parts of northern Manitoba. Environment and Climate Change Canada issued a special weather statement today talking about a storm moving in. Saturday and Sunday bring in maybe 20 to 40 millimeters of rain that could turn into snow. Communities in the path of the storm include Pucketawagan, Nelson House, Thompson Gillam, and Oxford House. It was the Empty Bowls Gala last night to support Harvest Manitoba. The auction, by the way, is still going on until Saturday at 6 o'clock to bid on some great items. But last night's dinner smashed records, pulling in $6.5 million in support. The biggest headline, though, the jaw-dropping $5 million donation from the family of the late, great Winnipeg businessman and philanthropist Doug Harvey. And if you've ever been to the Empty Bowls fundraiser, you know Doug because he used to MC it. Everybody knew Doug. Sadly, he passed away last month. And what an unbelievable gift from the family. So now that money is going straight to Harvest Manitoba's massive $46 million food transformation center that they're building. And it's also going to be named after Doug, Jan Schutt, and their family. And back in August, researchers at the Assiniboine Park Zoo and the Living Prairie Museum teamed up with Environment Canada to try something they've never done west of Ontario. They tagged 29 monarch butterflies using tiny solar-powered radio trackers. Fast forward about 5 weeks, and one little brave butterfly, officially named MB26011, just crossed the northern Mexican border. She flew roughly 2,300 kilometers in 4 days, dodging many a predator and who knows what else. It really is amazing, but these little butterflies are so delicate what they go through as they make their way. And you can follow along, too, with the Project Monarch app and watch the trackers ping off radio towers as they make their way down south. Gotta say, though, at least three of the Winnipeg batch have not made it out of the province, or their tags have dropped off, whatever it happens to be, three down, but one has made it.
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6: Good afternoon. There's some sewer work to watch out for on Portage Avenue at Sherbourne to Dominion Street. Eastbound right lane's closed off. Westbound has the middle lane and median lane blocked off. Also slow around Pembina Highway. And around the perimeter road is getting busier with a long weekend coming up, but there is no issues on many of the major routes for right around there. 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That's traffic on Hot 100.5. 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
7: And it's brought to you by the Winnipeg Blue Bombers. Tomorrow it's game day. We got Calgary in town. It's the Thanksgiving day game. Makes sense, right? So you've got the tailgate. You got the Rum Hut, loudest fans in the CFL. Still some tickets left starting at $24. You can get them at bluebombers.com. It's supposed to be clear tonight, but windy with a low of 14. And tomorrow for game day, high of about 24. A little sun coming out. Looking good. Maybe some showers later in the day, but tomorrow looking pretty good. Sunday, maybe some showers with a high of only 9. Right now, it's cloudy and 16.

Hot 100.5, hits of the 80s, 90s, 2000s. Afternoon, it's Alex. We're in the Stalwart Appliances studio and TikTok. We're about to announce the last name for the week. Mark and Dilly's wish list. We're down to 9 wishes, started with 100. And boy, have you ever spoken. You do not want anything practical. Screw that. You want a trip because the last 9 are all trips and they're all good. But we can only have one wish. You want in on it. I know that. So make sure you're listening. I could be calling your name very, very soon. Actually, in like a couple minutes there. Good luck on that. It's Paul Jantz, Hot 100.5.

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1: Ooh, okay. Last name for the day and the week. Destiny Hudson. Destiny Hudson. I am hitting my stopwatch. 204-474-1005. You now have 10 minutes and 5 seconds to call me back. Destiny, you have to do that. If you miss out, can't qualify you for Mark and Dilly's wish list. Someone could steal it. Nobody wants that. Destiny Hudson. Destiny Hudson. Now's your time to call. It is a second helpings long weekend. We've got two from Usher for you, starting with this one. Hot 100.5.

Hudson. Destiny Hudson, you need to call me back. 204-474-1005. You're our latest name for Mark and Dilly's wish list. We've got the stopwatch ticking away here. We're close to 5 minutes. You have another 5 minutes and 5 seconds to call me back. If you do, we're going to qualify you for Mark and Dilly's wish list and get you to knock one of these wishes off. There are 9 left. Now, remember, if Destiny doesn't call me back in that time, the steal happens. So, Destiny Hudson, it's your time to shine. I got another one from Usher. You make me wanna. Hot 100.5.

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I'm sick. Hot 100.5. I hope you're not sick. Things going around. I got the little tickle in my throat. Dang it. Okay. Hey, Destiny Hudson. Destiny, you did not call me back in your allotted time. Unfortunately, I cannot qualify you for Mark and Dilly's wish list, so your name goes back in. But rejoice all you Steelers, because now's the time. 204-474-1005. Who is it going to be? And what wish are they going to knock off? Find out after NSYNC Hot 100.5.

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1: Hi, on 100.5. Who is this?
2: It's Kim.
1: Kim, you have been successful in stealing a wish.
2: Oh my God, that's amazing.
1: Destiny didn't call me back. A lot of time.
2: I heard that.
1: So poor Destiny. But that is giving thanks now for you. You got to give thanks.
2: You know what? It is Thanksgiving weekend. So
1: there you go. That's your little nugget of a thanks. You are now qualified for Mark Daly's wish list.
2: That's amazing.
1: Oh my God. Have you been following?
2: I follow in the mornings, but I take my kid to school.
1: Perfect.
2: And that's
1: okay. You check in. We're down to 9 wishes. Did you happen to see what all the wishes are?
2: I am actually pulling it up right now because I don't know what 9 are left. So I'm pulling her up.
1: I will give you a little bit of a hint here. Okay. Every one of them is a trip.
2: Okay.
1: Okay. So we know this much that you're knocking off a trip. But which one, though, do we want to knock off here? See, we got like Athens, Greece. We've got Maui. We've got Spain. We've got Denmark, Paris, Dublin, Vienna, Munich, Iceland. Which one are we knocking off?
2: Let's knock off. I actually have it up. I pulled it up.
1: Okay.
2: So
1: okay.
2: Let's knock off. Let's knock off Paris.
1: Paris. Number 44, 11-day night thing, getaway, Paris. Oh, the city of lights. We are darkening them now as we say.
2: I don't like it when you word it that way.
1: Well,
2: but
1: you know, I mean, it would be Paris. Any one of these trips is fantastic, right?
2: You know what? It really is,
1: so,
2: and it is hard
1: it's just
2: to pick.
1: Like, nickel
2: it's
1: and
2: not
1: dime.
2: An easy one.
1: Yeah, we're nickel
2: sure.
1: and diamond here. That's what. So, number 44 is off, and you're in for the final wish. Good luck.
2: Perfect. Thank you so much.
1: Congratulations, Kim. We take a break because it is the Thanksgiving long weekend. Mark and Dilly's wish list returns on Tuesday. We're down to 8 wishes. What?
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13: There's a brand new problem to watch out for. A vehicle hit the median on St. James southbound after Ness Avenue. Median lane is blocked off. Sewer work to watch out for on Portage Avenue between Sherbourne and Dominion Street. The eastbound right lane closed off and westbound middle lane. And it's also getting busier for the perimeter highway, so be prepared. And tonight's Lottomax jackpot offers more chances to win. 80 chances at $100,000 plus an $80 million jackpot and 14 max millions 18 plus. That's your traffic on Hot 100.5. 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

1.5. Two from No Doubt on the Second Helping's long weekend. There was Hey Baby and Just a Girl. No, he was a boy with a boot. It's Alex. Ever walk around Assiniboine Park and seen the infamous boy with a boot statue? It's in bronze. You can see it by the English Garden there. Little guy is almost 130 years old. And during that time, he's been vandalized. He's had his boot stolen. Well, someone else just pulled off a similar stunt down in Washington, taking an historic bronze bust. And police have zero idea who took it and when they took it. We'll talk about that coming up in a few songs. It's Alana Miles, Hot 100.

0: 100.5, and maybe you're heading to the zoo this Thanksgiving long weekend. Maybe check out the newest polar bear that's ready for you to say hello to. Well, over at the park there, they also have the infamous boy with the boot statue. It's by the English Garden. This thing is almost 130 years old. And over that time, it's been vandalized. It's even had its boots stolen. It was gone for several years, came back. Well, someone has just pulled off a similar stunt in Washington with a bronze bust of Robert F. Kennedy. So picture this. It was 1969, right after Robert F. Kennedy was assassinated. So they put up this bronze bust outside a stadium named after him. And it had been sitting there ever since. Well, fast forward to now. That stadium is being torn down because the city is clearing the land to bring an NFL team back. But during all the construction, the bust was still there in this little garden. And this local guy had quietly been weeding it and looking after it over the years. Well, he checked in on it mid-September. Everything was totally fine, but a few weeks later, gone. Somebody unbolted or ripped the heavy metal statue right off its pedestal in broad daylight or whatever. They're not quite sure when and who took it. So I guess the management there now, they packed up the empty base anyway, put it in storage, and just waiting to find Robert's bust.
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3: This week is from October 15, 1983. 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Prince was Delirious. Air Supply was Making Love Out of Nothing at All. And Bonnie Tyler had a total eclipse of the heart. 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
6: 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Traffic.
7: Well, there's still this problem where a vehicle hit the median St. James southbound after Ness Avenue, so the median lane's blocked off. Sewer work to watch out for, Portage Avenue, pretty busy. Sherburn to Dominion Street is also getting busy along the Perimeter Highway and Pembina and Corydon Avenue, so just take your time. And Election Day is Wednesday, October 28th. 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A message from the City of Winnipeg. That's your traffic on Hot 100.5. 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
8: 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All right, clear tonight. Windy, low of 14. Tomorrow for game day, going to be windy, but a high of 24 with some sunshine. Maybe some showers in the evening, but whatever. Sunday, though, cool. High of about 9, kind of getting back to normal temps. Right now, it's cloudy and 16.

Hot 100.5. It is a second helpings long weekend. All weekend long, double shots. There's a couple from Whitney. It's not right, but it's okay. And I want to dance with somebody off the top. So our Jets, you feeling a little better about things with the whole Hollebuck drama? Look at us. Three games in a row. Stew! Unfortunately, Morrissey got hurt last game, so he may be playing tonight, maybe not. But we got the Ducks in town. Puck drop, 7 o'clock. Go, Jets, go.

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Double shots from your favorites all weekend long. 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There was Creep and Waterfalls. 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Put it in there. So the big vote underway. Advance polls are open. We all go to the polls October 28th. Starting to see the ads now, stuff popping up, what they're running on and what they were going to do for the city. So anyway, if you have any questions about the election, just go to electionsmanitoba.ca, and any question that you pretty much have can be answered there. So knowledge is power. Of course, make sure you vote. 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

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Coming up next, though, we've got our ECN. That's our entertainment celebrity news. And did you go see Journey when they were here a few days ago with their final farewell tour? Well, they were playing a show in Oklahoma last night, and during the show, there was a medical emergency, and one of the members was taken to the hospital. We'll talk on that and how he's doing. That and more after Prince, Hot 100.5.

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1: Dolly Parton continues to inspire from the grave. And you know, she truly never stopped working. Here's more proof. Even when she was sick, she pre-recorded messages before she passed away. Wednesday night, Zach Brown introduced one of these messages at the CMA Foundation Music Teachers of Excellence event.
2: You know, I've always believed that music brings people together. But none of that happens without dedicated teachers who encourage, inspire, and believe in the next generation. And that's why we're celebrating tonight. And to every music teacher of excellence, I want to thank you for your passion, patience, and care that you give your students each day. Congratulations on this incredible milestone, and keep making beautiful music together.
1: Ah, Dolly, true legend. So David Byrne from the Talking Heads, you know, he wrote a song for the new Elon Musk documentary just called Musk. But he didn't use any of his own words. The lyrics were made up of actual Musk quotes. How did that turn out?
3: Now I'm running human, an imitation mode. I'm a chill, normal dude. I just have to keep going. Let me sell you a dream.
1: Kind of catchy. Anyway, Musk the documentary coming out October 9th. And wrapping up the ECN, sending out positive healing vibes to Journey drummer Dean Castronovo, who last night suffered a medical emergency during the band's concert in Tulsa, Oklahoma. Now, the band currently in the middle of their final Frontier farewell tour, which was just here, September 29th at the arena. According to sources, it was a couple of songs in when keyboardist Jonathan Cain addressed the crowd. All the other band members had left, let everybody know what was going on and to pray for Dean. About 10 minutes after that, the rest of the band came back on stage and they continued on with the show with the band's drum tech, Steve Toomey, taking over. Show must go on, but maybe it wasn't as serious because at the end of the show, they addressed it again, saying that Dean is going to be fine.
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15: The good news is that crews have cleared up the crash where that vehicle hit the median on St. James southbound after Ness Avenue, but it's still busy around there. Over on the Perimeter Highway, that is building. People are trying to get out of here for the long weekend coming up. 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
18: Whenever I make plans with people, there's a small part of me hoping they'll cancel. I genuinely like my friends. I want to see them, but if somebody ever texts me and says, I'm exhausted. Can we do another night? I get this sense of relief I can't explain. I immediately respond, oh no, of course, I hope you're doing okay.
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18: I throw my phone down, put on my sweatpants,
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19: Oh,
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19: When.
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19: Yes, just felt.
18: I felt relief and I wasn't even involved in the plans.
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When the first helping is this good, stopping at one seems unnecessary. Another song from the artist you just heard. The second helping's Long Weekend. 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

Hot 100.5. It's a second helpings long weekend. A double shots from your favorites all weekend long. There's a couple from Sheryl Crow, If It Makes You Happy, and trying to keep the family happy for Thanksgiving. It can be a little bit of a challenge, but food can always bridge that gap. You know, you have a good meal going on, it's like everybody's happy. But what you have on that plate may differ depending on where you live in Canada. We're going to break down how Canada does Thanksgiving differently, province by province. Kind of what some of their specialties are for Thanksgiving. That's on the way in a couple songs. It's the Pussycat Dolls, Hot

0: down. Hot 100.5, Alex Michaels, and happy Thanksgiving. My studio turkeys. But when we sit down for the big meal, it turns out maybe we don't have turkey on our plates. Hear what they do in Newfoundland? Some families skip the bird altogether and have a traditional jigs dinner. It's like a one-pot sort of thing. Put everything in the pot, like a protein, like a salt beef or something, root vegetables, peas, stuff like that. Put it in the pot. Get yourself a jigs dinner. In Nova Scotia, they finish off their dinner with something called a blueberry grunt. It's like a blueberry cobbler, but just different. Head over to Quebec. You might find for Thanksgiving a French tortillere, sharing a little space with that turkey. That's like a meat pie. In Ontario, they like to have a Niagara wine with their turkey. Out west, prairies, leaning hard into the local bread. Maybe in Saskatoon, get yourself a Saskatoon berry pie. And in Alberta, they say some families trade in the turkey for a slab of roast beef. BC, they're more into the fish, grilling the cedar plank salmon, perhaps with a little wine from the Okanagan. And here in our province, one of the traditions maybe popping up on your table for Thanksgiving, butter tarts. Man, my grandma made a good butter tart. Now, every butter tart after that, I'm always comparing to hers. Thanks, Grandma. And that usually starts up the great, you know, butter tart debate. With raisins or without?
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3: 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For tonight, going to be windy, low of about 14. And tomorrow for our game day, it's going to be windy with a high of about 24. Some sunshine, looking too bad. Maybe some showers later in the evening, carrying over into Sunday. Sunday looking at a high about 9, so a single digit, kind of getting back to normal. Right now, it is about 16 and cloudy.
2: 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Traffic.
4: Your problems are out of the way. That crash that was on St. James Southbound after Ness Avenue, still a little bit of volume. And it is getting busier around the region with people heading out for the long weekend. Perimeter Highway is getting heavier in both directions. And tonight's Lotto Max jackpot offers more chances to win. 80 chances at $100,000 plus an $80 million jackpot and 14 max millions, 18 plus. That's your traffic on Hot 100.5. 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

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Stopping at one seems unnecessary. 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The second helping's Long Weekend. 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

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Double shots, your favorites. 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And Marry You and Just the Way You Are. It's Alex Michaels. 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You'll see there the second helping's page. That's where you enter. And if you're also there and you have kids and you'd love to have them on the air, we've got a little something called Mark and Dilly's Weather Kids. So on Friday, we have a kid do our weekend forecast, and Mark and Dilly have some fun with them. They also get a $25 Rossmere Lanes gift card for some bowling. So it's a win-win. It's cute. Love it. So if you want to hear your kid on the radio, we'd love for them to enter. 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And back next Friday. 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

Hot 100.5. It is a second helpings long weekend. We're doing double shots from your favorites all weekend long. There's a couple from MJ, PYT, and Black or White. Hi, it's Alex. So tomorrow, our Bombers game day. We got Calgary in town. It's their Thanksgiving game. And, you know, Mark Morris, Mark and Dilly both work the Bombers games. And Mark put up a video of one of the food specials, which was a turkey leg. And there's just nothing attractive about watching someone eating a turkey leg, especially when it's up close in a video. Just throwing that out there, Mark. Anyway, that is one of the specials. Thanksgiving poutine and turkey legs. Yeah, so there you go. So tailgate, 4 o'clock. Gates, 5, open, and then kickoff, 6 o'clock. And Caleros may be playing tomorrow. That's what they're saying. Possibility. Go Bombers tomorrow. Serena Ryder, Hot 100.5.

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8: There's only one town in the world with two exclamation points in its name. It's right here in Canada, and it's called Saint-Louis-du-Haha in Quebec.
9: Saint-Louis-du-Haha!
8: Saint-Louis-du-Haha gets its unique name from an archaic French word, haha, which actually describes an unexpected obstacle or an abruptly ending path, such as a cul-de-sac, combined with the name of a local pioneer or religious figure. So that's how they came to be with Saint-Louis-du-Haha, which currently has a population of about 1,300 people.
9: Wow, I want to go to Saint-Louis-du-Haha.
8: Google the sign, because it's hilarious to see with two exclamation points in it. Like,
9: we're going, to the sign.
8: Yeah.
9: We're road the trip sign. This yeah. summer. So, what are you guys doing? We're going to Saint-Louis-du-Haha.
8: Take that to the bank.
0: Mark and Dilly. 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

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Same artist, different song. Zero regrets. Second helping's long weekend on Hot 100.5.

Hot 100.5. It's a second helpings long weekend. Double shots from your favorites. There was a couple from Gwen Stefani. There was one featuring Eve, Let Me Blow Your Mind, and Sweet Escape off the top. And maybe that's you trying to get out of town. Celebrate your Thanksgiving. Maybe you have family out of town. You hear about this? The Canadian Border Services Agency, they are going to adjust some of the closing times, the opening and closing times at 13 land points of entry here in our province to align with the U.S. ports. You know why, right? Well, now that we have adopted not changing daylight saving time, we're just keeping the same time year round. A whole bunch of other things have got to get adjusted, and one of them being the opening and closing times at the ports. So they're working on that. Speaking of going across the border, one thing you should not be doing, and if you do it, be prepared to get caught and get fined for it. They are not messing at the border. Alcohol. We'll talk on that in a few songs. Bare Naked Ladies.

0: Hot 100.5. So here we are, the Thanksgiving long weekend, and maybe you're still planning to go stateside for the long weekend. There's a lot of drama with the tariffs and everything flying around. You got Trump with his massive ban on Canadian alcohol exports. Of course, everything from craft beer and wine to whiskey, gin, vodka, whatever it happens to be. And if you've been watching the news, this whole alcohol drama, it's real and it's serious. So experts are warning you not to test it, even if you're just packing a bottle of rye for your Thanksgiving dinner. If you don't declare it, or even if you just try to play dumb, expect that bottle to get seized and dumped on the spot. And possibly some fines along with that, too. So it's really serious. Don't try to sneak in a 2-4. It's not worth it. These border officials are looking for Canadian booze, and they'll stick it to you if they've got the chance. So heading stateside, buy your booze when you get down there.
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Of course, all long weekend. I got to go for now. So go Jets, go Bombers tomorrow, and I'll catch you actually back here tomorrow. Hang out with you for a little bit. Gonna leave you with Sugar Ray, though, now. Hot 100.5. 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